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1: Ken Tyson, thanks for hanging out tonight. 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

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Chad Tyson, I got some 311 on the way after the Scorpions for you guys. And, of course, they're hitting the road this year. Seems like everybody's soaring here in 2026. 311 heading out next month starting July 11th with the Dirty Heads.

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1: Ted Tyson, so when legends go out on stage and can't sing anymore, what does that make them? Iron Maiden's Bruce Dickinson weighed in on that recently. 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
1: It's Stacy. 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
1: Wait a minute. Oh. Is the splash emoji like the bat signal? Like, hey, let's do, or is it?
2: Let me ask this. I get it.
1: So is it pre or post? Is what I'm saying. Look, I don't use emojis, so however I'm sorry.
2: Yeah, like, however you want to use it.
1: All right, I'm a man. I don't have to like.
3: You
1: send
3: never
1: want to
3: use the splash thing too fast,
1: right?
3: Because that kind of shows that you're like, okay,
4: all right, get it.
3: It's the opening band.
1: That's premature emojulation. Is what that is.
2: Wow,
1: that's what I do. Hi, Morning Buzz.
3: That's what I heard.
1: Hi.
0: Damn it. Greg in the Morning Buzz. Don't miss a single day. 5:30 to 10 a.m. 100.3 WATB. 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Guaranteed human.

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1: It's Stacey, and you know, I love rattling off festivals, even if we can't go. Tool, 21 Pilots, Pierce the Veil, Alanis Morissette. That's eclectic, and that's Riot Fest 2026. That's happening September 18th through the 20th. Of course, Douglas Park, Chicago.

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100.3 WHEB, the rock station. It's Stacey. 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It's Gen Z audiences, man. They're going to see the movies.

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1: Lori, how many of us in the studio have had sex on our lunch break? 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
1: Yeah, it's good. Yeah. You got it. Sometimes you got to multitask.
0: Greg in the Morning Buzz. 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
1: We always have a very cool list for you on why this date matters in rock history. 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
1: So then I'm like, hey, I think I got one. They're like, oh, yeah, yeah, yeah. And I'm like, no, I'm serious.
2: Rather go fishing.
1: Look at you.
3: So you've got it. It's
1: I got
3: in
1: it.
3: The net.
1: I got it. And then he goes, well, why don't you grab the hook and take it out of the mouth?
3: Uh-oh.
1: The boat goes quiet for a second. He quickly takes the hook out and he goes, all right, now, put it back in the water.
3: Yeah.
1: What? He had his thumb in its mouth?
4: Yeah.
1: Yeah? Yes. Oh, my God. I've seen lake monsters, river monsters all of a sudden.
0: Greg in the Morning Buzz. 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
1: It's Stacey, and I love to just rattle off the festival lineups, even if we don't go. Aftershock 2026, of course, California, killer lineup. My Chemical Romance, Tool, Limp Bizkit, Pierce the Veil, among many, many bands. Running very early October. Offspring, Sublime, Wu-Tang Clan, Day to Remember. It's a lot. Aftershock 2026, looking good.

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1: Who's afraid of an everyday animal? 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I can't. I can't do it.
2: With you.
1: Eats with the pecker. 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Thank you to Dave, by the way. Cafe Espresso.
3: I think chickens should be afraid of you.
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It's Stacy, and if you listen long enough, we'll start to enter your dreams. It's okay. 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
1: It's Stacy with you, and I'm not counting the cups of coffee I've had this morning. It's minimal. I'm going to go brew another cake up. You're in good hands. Some more rock here.

0: Hey, am I the only one that thinks Kelly Brown is an idiot for mentioning that he had a dream with Ben Gazzara?
1: A gay sex dream is one thing. Who cares? But Ben Gazzara specific, that's what I think makes that weird.
2: Yeah.
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1: No, I'm not. 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
2: Keep that up.
3: 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You know?
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1: It's Stacy, and there's nothing divisive about us here. 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
1: Live from their 27th floor headquarters, this is Greg in the Morning Buzz.

0: did some calisthenics, 60 push-ups, did some pull-ups, pulled up my pants 60 times. I got that going for me.
1: Was it cardio and core day like me?
0: Oh, yeah, it was totally core day.
1: Cardio
0: yeah,
1: and
0: absolutely.
1: Core.
0: Yep, cardio and core. I worked my lats. My struts.
1: That wouldn't have.
2: I got to the core struts. Of a pint of ice cream.
3: My struts, nice.
0: I worked my undercarriage. You know, nobody was nobody was here then. Nobody was here then, so I was doing it when nobody was around. You always work your undercarriage privately,
2: solo.
0: Kelly.
2: Yeah.
0: Okay.
2: Yeah.
0: You know, you want to
4: get
0: stand
4: in trouble.
0: Stand in front of the mirror at home, not at the gym. Okay. Welcome everybody. Wednesday. Pretty nice day in store for us, I think. Actually. We got some good weather today, and then tomorrow, of course, Buzz Lua on the lake day. Everything's looking great. Forecast looks great. Expecting a big surf on Lake Winnipesaukee.
2: Nice. I can't wait to see Kelly skiing.
0: Kelly is
4: water skiing again.
0: Water skiing behind the boat. They've got the jump in place.
2: Have you been practicing?
0: Yeah.
2: Getting some time out on the water?
0: Oh, yeah. It's right off of Rattlesnake Island. That's where it is going to be.
2: Love Rattlesnake.
0: Yeah.
5: I am very excited to see what kind of flyover Greg is going to surprise us with this year.
0: Mm-hmm.
2: I mean, he's going to have to step it up from years past. Yeah. It has to be bigger every year. So,
5: guessing Blue Angels.
0: Yep.
2: I mean,
5: Thunderbirds.
0: Yeah, we got all kinds of stuff going on. So, anyway, hey, we're going to put you on the Luau on the Lake, actually, today. Got some tickets that we will do for you. What's going on, Laura J. Boyce?
1: Oh, not much. Late night. Well, kind of late. Going to bed at 9. We had a Little League brought them to the Fisher Cats game last night.
0: Yeah.
1: So, yeah. So, Fisher Cats night.
0: Mm-hmm.
1: They won.
0: Mm-hmm.
1: Yep.
0: I was, you know, I tried to accomplish everything that I had to do so I could go, okay, I'm going to actually go to bed at 8:30. Which sounds, you know, it sucks when you get up this early, but this is what you got to do. 9:30. Yeah. 9:45. It just like that hour disappears in an instant, it seems like.
1: I got home at 8:30, washed my face, pajamas. I was sleeping at 9. All but.
0: Yeah. Yeah. Well, I mean, you know.
5: What do you mean all but?
2: I think he said all.
5: Oh, I thought you said
0: all but.
5: I heard all but.
0: I heard all but. Nothing but but.
1: But I'm not just all but. It's, I'm proportionate. It's
0: okay.
1: Like a teeter totter.
0: Right on.
2: Exactly. You are proportionate.
1: If these were big, then I'd go backwards.
2: See, I just lean forward
0: because
2: I have nothing to pull me backwards. Yeah. I don't have that gravitational pull.
5: Gotcha.
0: Yes, you and I both.
2: Yeah.
0: You and I both.
1: Yeah. I get a foop, foop.
0: What'd you do, Ms. Windsor?
2: Nothing like that. What did I do yesterday? Greg, I saw Cass for a couple of minutes.
0: Mm-hmm.
2: Got a good nap in. Had a meeting and did some dinner.
0: Yeah.
2: I went to bed and then was awake for like an hour. I did not fall right asleep.
0: Ah, okay.
2: But that's fine.
0: I should have taken a nap during the England-Ghana World Cup game because it was nil-nil a tie. And
4: the
0: it was,
4: end, though, got a little exciting.
0: A
4: was
0: little
4: some
0: bit.
4: Chances
0: it did. It did. But as soon as the clock ran out, Jimmy Dunn started texting me.
2: I'm
0: I just
2: sure.
0: wasted 2 hours of my life, blah, blah, blah. But I'm playing the luau music now because what I did yesterday was I procured this year's luau shirt. I went up and it was got the new. Can't
2: oh,
0: wear the
2: freshie.
0: I can't.
1: My,
0: I feel like I can't wear the same luau shirt I've worn before.
1: You are correct.
4: Don't you have one from?
2: I'm
4: like
2: gonna rotate.
4: Three years ago, yeah, I rotate.
2: Yeah, you gotta rotate. I got like seven of them. Yeah, I don't need any more.
1: I got a brand new dress, so I've out of 20 luau.
0: I find that amazing. I find
1: dresses.
0: That hard to believe.
1: Mm. And check
0: that
1: my
0: you
1: earrings.
0: Bought a new dress.
1: They're iron alloy. So they're
2: right, not nickel.
1: So you can wear some fun earrings.
2: Great.
0: Kelly, I find that after a couple of years, I don't like them anymore. The
4: You're buying shirts you don't like after a couple of years.
0: No. I buy them when I like them in the moment. And I look at them, I'm like, yellow and white. And I just, I don't know. So
1: mine's
0: I bought
1: pink
0: a new
1: and
0: one.
1: Yellow.
5: Amy dragged me into a store last year, and they were having like a clearance sale. And I got like four or five of them. So now it's the choice of, what do I feel
0: yeah,
5: like?
0: Yeah, yeah.
2: Oh, nice.
5: What
2: in
5: do
2: your
5: I feel
2: house.
5: Like?
2: Yeah.
5: Yes. Yeah.
2: Nice.
0: I like it. I like what I got. Lately, though, in the last couple of years, Kelly, I've been buying shirts that you could wear outside of a luau. You know what I mean?
2: Some multi-purpose.
0: Pretty dang loud.
1: Yeah.
0: But anyway, so there's that.
1: My problem is I order mine from Temu, so it's kind of like a... Like last year's, remember, it came in and it only covered...
2: There was
1: like,
2: some boobage.
0: Is that coming in from China?
1: So
0: you go.
1: My... When
2: different
1: I,
2: sizes.
1: When I order a large, it's kind of... like really small, so it was only two little triangles. And I was like, yeah, can't wear that to Lua.
0: The I did that, and then I watched. I wanted to watch the World Cup, so I watched the England Ghana game. The England heavily favored, by the way, ended 0-0. So like it was a win.
2: That's a win for Ghana.
0: For Ghana. So anyway, yeah, there's that. Scotty, what'd you do?
5: There was a lot of things that needed to be done around the house, and I did about half of them. And then I spent a lot of time on the telephone yesterday on hold.
0: Nice.
5: Let us check on that.
0: Nice.
5: Let us check on that.
0: Nice.
5: Yeah,
0: nice.
5: We'll get back to you.
0: We'll get back to you. We'll get back to you in just a little bit.
5: Don't you go anywhere.
0: Let me see here. What do we got? All right, so today, what is it, Wednesday? Who's the douchebag? We got that for you today. And you know, every year when it comes luau time, we do a segment where we ask you to tell us something about yourself that will make it impossible for us to forget you. It's kind of a yearly thing. Mm-hmm, mm-hmm. We may do that today.
1: Nice.
2: I like it.
0: We may do that today because everybody's got something. Like, once you tell me, I'm never going to forget.
2: The guy with the tattoo on his testy, that was...
0: Yeah, yeah.
5: Gizmo couldn't stop looking at it.
2: Yeah, yeah, he only had to look once.
0: Yeah. The woman, the guy who could squirt milk out of his eyeball.
2: Yeah.
0: That was crazy. You know,
2: The Harry Potter scar.
0: Yeah, yeah. Wasn't... Milk Carton Mike, did he tell us that last year? Did he get on the luau because he told us that? Because once somebody We've tells you that they were that featured on a missing child, you know,
2: maybe years
0: Milk
2: ago.
0: Carton. Yep. Okay. I was like, yeah, you're never going to forget that.
1: Stores and he
0: like
1: was that. At our...
2: yeah, met him for the first time in person.
0: Yeah.
1: He's like, I'm Milk Carton Mike?
0: Yeah.
2: So. That's the face on the bottle.
5: And I said, I found you.
0: Yeah, so anyway.
2: What's the reward?
0: We'll do that. We got five things you need to know. Also, Godsmack tickets. That's coming up. They get the shows next week, and we're going to give away tickets. Everybody who wins tickets is in for a drawing for you to meet the band, do a little meet and greet thing. So we got that going for us, which is good. We start, as we do most days, friends, with the early buzz request. So what would start your day off a little bit better? Right? You just let us know. Text us, 82945. What else we got here? We got some talkbacks. Let me see. What else is there? Hold on. Shocking M&M news, man.
2: Oh, I just saw that.
5: Is there a new flavor?
0: Jack White, White Stripes. Keep it in your pants, Chief. Keep it in your pants.
1: I really like Jack White.
0: Yeah.
5: His wife doesn't as much.
0: He's
1: I didn't know anymore. I didn't know he was remarried.
0: Not anymore. Road trips. We got all kinds of stuff to cover for you today. So we will move forward into this Wednesday together. Okay? 82945 is the text number. Put the buzz, no spaces in the beginning of the text and we'll get it. Okay? So without any further ado, I am ready if you folks are.
2: Sure.
0: Right on.
5: All right.
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13: Good morning. It's 6:03, partly sunny, less humid today, high of 82. New York City Mayor Zoran Mamdani cheering the results of Tuesday's primary, saying the socialist movement had a great election night. Mamdani backed progressive Democrat Brad Lander, won his primary for New York's 10th congressional district. In addition, two of the Democratic Socialists that Mamdani endorsed both won their U.S. House primaries. The U.N. is evacuating thousands of sailors stranded in the Strait of Hormuz. The U.N.'s International Maritime Organization released a statement Tuesday saying it's begun evacuating over 11,000 sailors who've been stuck in the waterway since the U.S. and Israel began attacks on Iran in February. New Hampshire State Police say speed likely a factor in a serious collision on I-293 in Hooksett. Troopers say a man was heading southbound on the highway yesterday when he lost control of his vehicle, slammed head-on into a pickup truck. The man, his passenger, and pickup truck driver were all treated for non-life-threatening injuries. Anyone who witnessed the accident being asked to come forward. A Vermont State Police trooper won't face charges for a deadly shooting. Attorney General Charity Clark announcing yesterday she won't prosecute Peter Romeo for a shooting last year in Putney that killed Scott Garvey. Garvey was wanted for threatening neighbors, and he locked himself in his apartment for about 5 hours before troopers entered. According to an independent investigation, Romeo saw Garvey point what he thought was a rifle at him and the other troopers, and Romeo shot him three times. The 55-year-old Garvey died. Turns out the rifle was actually a long, hollow metal pole. Still, Clark says Romeo reasonably believed that he and the other troopers were in danger, and Romeo's use of force was justified. Mark Zuckerberg wants to jump on the bandwagon with prediction markets. With Kalshi and Polymarket gaining popularity, the New York Times says Meta is working on an app called Arena. Reportedly, it will not involve bets with money when it starts, but that is likely to change. Morning Buzz Sports. Sox over the Rockies 5-2 last night. Celtics select 6'11", 19-year-old forward Chris Senek Jr. from Houston with the 27th pick in the NBA draft last night. I'm Kelly Brown, Morning Buzz News.
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16: Traffic. Off to a better start this morning. No problems right now on the Everett Turnpike down to Route 3. Route 3, traffic's just building in your normal spot at 495 down to Treble Cove Road. 93 southbound, you have heavy pockets of traffic from Pelham Street to Route 133 at exit 39, but then you're off the brakes, moving okay into Boston. Use some caution around 495. You do have a disabled tractor trailer in the active breakdown lane there at exit 40. No problems on Route 1 yet this morning. 95 southbound, looking pretty good. No issues on 495. That's the latest from the Morning Buzz Traffic Desk.
13: Partly sunny skies today, less humid, high of 82. Partly cloudy tonight, lows in the mid-50s, and a mix of sun and clouds for Thursday, high of 83. Kelly Brown, Morning Buzz.
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20: Hey, it's Greg of the Morning Buzz, everybody.
21: Thank you very much. I like it very much.
22: Come on, baby.
21: Do something for the king, would you?
23: A whole hunk of burning. Mm.
21: Give me a hunk of burning toast.
23: Oh, now they can see my lip curl. Mm-hmm.
21: You got it going on. You got it going on, baby. I'll tell you that. Tell you what. I'm getting organized, getting sorting through all of the things here. So you prepare to do five things you need to know.
23: There's a lot you need to know today.
21: Yeah. Today is Wednesday. Who's the douchebag today? if you have a situation, we had a period of time there where they were coming in hot and heavy. You know, maybe people are now outside and getting along better. I don't know. But yeah, if you have a situation, maybe a beef, disagreement with someone, you want to find out who everybody else thinks is wrong, email it to us. We don't use real names. You could change the names. Yeah. You can email it to greg@morningbuzz.com. Love to read it. So with Laura. Laura@morningbuzz.com. Kelly might read it. Nope. After he gets done with the whatever picks he's doing, whatever pool he's running.
0: I look at my emails.
1: Yeah, I look at them. I look at them from like a distance, you know, like far away. Yeah.
21: And Scott doesn't care. You know it. I know it. I'm just saying what it is. Okay? That's all there's to it. On Wednesdays, we like to present information to you. That's why we're granted, by the way, the license by the Federal Communication Commission of the United States of America. Be careful what I say. I don't want them coming after me. We do a segment called Five Things That You Need to Know.
3: Stand by. 5, 4, 3, 2. Countdown sequence. 1. Five Things You Need to Know.
21: 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You got to cave to that crave, man. Get in it. Get after it. I got wrap sandwiches, of course, their signature small batch kettle chips, which are everywhere now. Rightfully so. They should be. They're
0: and
21: delicious.
0: My cupboard, too.
21: Yeah, as mine as well. Mine as well. Check out rapcitysandwiches.com. All right. So each of us in our own way find something that we think will be of value to you. Maybe it'll save you time, save you money. Aggravation is big. All of those things. And we give them to you one at a time. Scotty goes first of five.
0: Okay, Greg, what do these things have in common? Beer, bananas, sweet foods, desserts, and stinky cheese.
13: A lot of carbs.
0: Okay, Callie Brown?
13: That's my guess.
0: Laura?
23: Something you crave after a run.
0: Okay.
21: Kayla?
4: They taste good.
21: Mm. I'm going to say they cause your gas to be very, very stinky. Stinky farts.
0: No. These are all things, types of foods and smells that mosquitoes are attracted to. So if you find yourself, you know, knowing like, hey, later tonight or something I'm doing outside, you might want to stay away from those foods throughout the day. And when they talk about sweet foods and desserts, they also did kind of a slash. And that also includes the drinks. Sometimes if people do like margaritas and stuff like that, mosquitoes are attracted to those ingredients.
21: So does it say the kind of foods you could eat that would get the least amount of attention? Does the article talk about that?
0: Because
21: sometimes they go the other side.
0: Garlic and onions, food with sweet basil, sage, and rosemary.
21: Ooh. Yeah. But I got some work to do.
0: Yeah.
21: I will say, I also heard, kind of along the same lines, I heard that ticks go after certain blood types more than others.
23: I heard that too.
21: I was up in a field a couple weeks ago up in Sugar Hill, and I was kneeling down, and it was chest high. The grass was chest high, and I was taking photos.
0: It's got a shiver. Just a thought.
21: Scotty, I'm surrounded by it. It's like grass growing up. Surrounded by it. And it's wet. So I'm kneeling down, and there was another person there that same morning who told me they had 50 ticks on them.
23: And they were probably type A.
21: I had one.
23: You were probably type
21: so B. I forget what type A is,
23: and then it goes type O, type AB, and then type B is the least preferred.
0: He's type G.
21: Well, yeah, I think maybe I must be type B. I'm AB. Kate asked me, what's your blood type? I don't know. I can't remember.
23: You don't know.
0: Is it on your license?
21: Did I just say I don't know? I just said I don't know.
23: And
21: I don't know.
23: You should know. You should know that.
4: Well, I don't know mine either.
21: Why do I know?
0: Is that another note I have to put in my wallet?
23: Well, if there's an emergency and you're in the hospital, they can ask you quickly. Then they know to get the blood transfusion.
24: I wrote it down somewhere. I don't know what it is.
21: Yeah. You know what I mean?
24: Shoot. Probably should.
21: You're the professional blood person.
23: Yeah, but it's just an extra step that they would have to take to get
24: my
23: to draw blood.
24: Life.
21: Yeah.
0: Okay.
5: All right. Well, yeah, I'll get on it.
0: I'm not going to lie. I thought it was on your license.
23: No. That's if you're... No. Why would it
0: should be? It should be on your license.
5: I don't disagree with
23: it's
5: you, Scotty.
23: It's on my Red Cross card.
0: Maybe they could get rid of height and weight and go with... Yeah.
23: Blood type.
0: Blood type.
23: What I'm AB positive.
5: Why does height need to be on there? Why does height...
24: If you're committed a crime, they're looking for you, man.
5: Yeah.
0: My favorite is such a lie. It says 207 pounds.
5: Yeah.
0: The good old days.
5: You did, buddy. You did. Okay. All right. Well, yeah. So I didn't know
23: good
5: that
23: thing
5: about
23: you got a riding
5: ticks.
23: Lawnmower.
5: I didn't know that about the skeeters, as we say. Okay. There's one right there for you, Kayla. What do you have?
6: Well, there's a new job opportunity out there right now. Do you guys consider yourselves someone with exceptional emotional intelligence, strong communication skills, and a deep understanding of modern dating?
23: What?
24: That's a lot.
5: I was in for the first couple, I think. Possible. I was in contention, maybe.
6: Okay.
5: But the modern dating, yeah. No.
6: That's where it goes askew for you.
5: Yeah.
6: Well, okay, follow-up question. Have you guys ever broken up with someone?
0: Oh, yeah.
6: Do you think you're good at it?
0: Oh, I'm fantastic at it.
6: All right. Maybe this is for you, Scott. You could be the first ever chief breakup officer for dating.com. $3,000 a month to professionally dump people. The chief breakup officer will work with dating.com's team to get on the call and end it for people who know it's over. Clearly, kindly, on behalf of the breaker-upperer. You got to pick the right words, the right tone, the right approach. And every situation is different. So you will be breaking up with someone else for other people.
5: You know, I was always kind of the, you can try your best to not hurt feelings, mm-hmm. right? When you're breaking up a relationship. But it's impossible,
6: it's
5: right?
6: Inevitable.
5: It's impossible. You're breaking up. I mean, and so at what point are you chasing something you're never going to attain? Mm-hmm. They're never going to be okay with it. Unless, you'll know right away if they are. They'll be like, okay, fine. And like, all right, we're done here. Mm-hmm. Shake hands. walk away. But you're never, it's the unattainable thing. The easy breakup, right?
6: And I don't
5: For most
6: know,
5: part?
6: Yeah. And as someone, like if I was the person being broken up with by this CBO, as I'm going to call them.
5: Yeah.
6: Like, I want you to tell me.
5: I
6: don't think I like that. I don't think that's going to hurt my feelings any less.
5: Mm. Are they just coaching someone to do it?
6: No, they are actually doing it. You will actually be on the phone breaking up with this person.
0: You know
6: this
0: what?
6: Is a real thing.
0: Cut.
6: It's on LinkedIn.
5: Oh, the comedy. Kelly?
24: Yep.
6: $3,000 a month.
0: Pro at this. And then I will teach you something that
23: I'm
0: willing to say that I created ghosting.
5: Yeah.
6: See, they're saying this is a reason it's so you don't have to resort to ghosting.
0: Yeah.
6: You have somebody else break up for you so you don't just ghost them.
5: Well, I mean, ghosting, they're pretty much the message is pretty loud and clear, and I don't understand what you don't get.
0: They call it ghosting. I just ignored them.
5: I haven't heard from her.
0: I exited and I deleted everything in the process.
6: I literally don't remember your face.
5: I haven't heard from her in 3 months. I guess we're over. Okay, all right. You know,
6: well, I'm just saying it is a job opportunity out there on LinkedIn.
5: If you're good at it and you can help people, then you know what? You're giving back to the community.
6: That's right. It's a service.
5: It's a beautiful thing. Kelly Charles Brown III, five things you need to know.
24: New research suggests people who exercise and take in more protein than the minimal amount recommended have a higher chance for better long-term health.
5: That's why I eat protein Pop-Tarts.
24: Oh, I don't know if that...
5: Pop-Tarts. Anyway, with protein above the word Frosted Pop-Tarts.
0: Protein
5: says protein.
0: Is bigger than the word Pop-Tarts. Right. So I'm with Greg on this one.
6: It counts.
24: University of Cambridge published findings in the Frontiers in Nutrition and argue current recommendations are geared to preventing deficiency, but not helping people actually achieve the best possible long-term quality of life.
5: What was that magazine again?
24: Frontiers in Nutrition.
5: Scotty writes a monthly column for that.
24: I know.
5: Yeah.
0: That and Frontier Women.
24: He writes for Frontiers in Nutrition.
5: Right.
0: Oh.
24: Author of the study, Dr. Chris McDonald, says high-intensity exercise and high-protein diets is less about having a beach body and more about being able to lift up, play with, and even remember your grandchildren thanks to a strong and resilient body and resilient mind.
5: Well, that's very
24: right?
5: nice.
24: So a little more protein and, you know, obviously we all know that exercise is important.
5: Yes, it is.
0: And Pop-Tarts.
5: Yes, it is. ladies and gentlemen, Laura J. Boyce.
23: Okay. Have any of you done anything with Prime Day? Bought anything?
5: Not on Amazon Prime yesterday, but today is a new day.
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5: Now, we told you this yesterday. 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
5: QED is good, man.
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5: I will tell him. 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Dr. Brock has a pallet of toilet paper.
0: He's a major pooper. He's a major pooper.
5: You never know. You never know what.
23: If like, you're ahead of the deal,
5: I don't know.
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5: Okay, take it easy, Sarah Planner. 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
5: It's not a bad idea.
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5: But look, I will just remind you, go to morningbuzz.com, click on the Amazon link, use that link whenever you buy anything on Amazon or walmart.com, and you'll be helping out Lend a Helping Hand. Okay, so there you go. But that's, I did look yesterday. Now I'm going to peruse some more. Yeah. But it's got to really hit me. You know what I mean?
23: But if you're shopping for someone else.
5: Yeah. Yeah, I don't do that much.
23: All my Christmas shopping.
5: Most of the shopping I do is for me. All right, so this one is, it could be problematic for some of you. Houston, we have a problem. We got two colors of the M&Ms are going bye-bye. Two colors are going bye-bye.
8: Brown.
5: Is it? Yes.
23: Oh, I like.
5: One is going, one is brown. The other one is?
23: Fun.
8: Blue.
5: No. Yes, it is.
8: Really?
5: Yes.
8: Blue's a good one.
5: Yeah.
8: Why is it going?
5: Kelly, blue? They're getting rid of it. All right, temporarily. Okay, temporarily. Okay. Everybody calm down.
23: And it's like they're going to have to change the whole M&M store. The brown one has such a fun little area.
0: You can say that again.
5: M&M Mars is
23: okay.
5: Rolling out the new M&Ms. So they're switching in August. No more artificial dyes.
23: You really like that one.
8: That was a good one.
5: Yeah.
23: That was.
5: I know it was. Yeah, it was good. So they're rolling out these new flavors with natural color instead of no more artificial dyes in August.
8: That.
5: And they haven't figured out a way to naturally recreate the brown or the blue. So they're not going to be in your M&M bag for a period of time.
8: Brown's so close to, just don't put the candy coating on. No, I guess they need the candy.
0: You got to put. Well, you got to have something.
5: The tan, right? Remember, they did away with the tan for a little bit, and
7: I
5: like the tan one.
8: I don't remember the tan.
7: What is
5: there
7: a tan M&M?
5: There was a tan one.
0: Are they telling you what colors they're replacing them with? Or are we just getting rid of them?
5: Hold on a second. There was a lighter colored brown there for a little period of time, I thought.
23: I mean, if you go to the M&M store in New York City in Times Square, you can get all the colors.
5: Mm.
2: This does say tan M&Ms were a staple of original M&M bags until 1995.
5: Yeah, those I always like they're all the same, right?
24: I doubted you on that one. But
2: I saw the same.
24: No, I apologize.
5: You doubted me about chocolate. Wow, that's a mistake. Have you looked at me? I am the peanut M&M.
0: You can still get them.
5: You put some friggin' legs on me, little white legs. I am the peanut M&M. Don't ever doubt me when it comes to this.
0: And you can get them on Amazon, Greg.
5: Yeah, you can.
0: Yes, you can.
5: So they're going to be doing that. The missing blue and brown M&Ms are not a permanent change. There won't be any surveys or campaigns to determine new colors, blah, blah, blah, blah. They've got natural options for red, orange, yellow, green. They thought they might appear different, but a little less vivid. For those colors, they're using ingredients like beet and turmeric. Is it turmeric or turmeric? It's turmeric.
2: It's turmeric.
5: To create dyes. So you're going to get a little healthy because both of those things, beets and turmeric, are healthy. Yeah. Mm-hmm. So you got healthy M&Ms.
0: This show is nothing but healthy.
5: Oh, my God.
2: You're all about health.
5: Yeah. For the blue color, they chose spirulina, which is a high-protein algae. They used it to color the pool in Washington.
0: Nice.
5: In front of the monuments. Yeah. It's a superfood, and others call it pond scum. It's been gumming up factory machines, so they're figuring out if they need to change machines to find something that's blue. I'm a fan of the orange. Orange is my favorite color, you know?
2: I liked the blue one, because they came out with that, right? Yeah. That was a newer one.
5: Tan, the original tan was, I don't know why, they had less of them in the bag, but I always felt like, I don't know, I felt like the little tan ones were special. I don't know, whatever. Anyway, there you go. You're going to miss some blue and some brown for a little bit, but rest assured, all will return to normal. Although maybe a little less vibrant.
0: And you did bring up the pool. Let's not forget, last month, 15 of the president's vehicles drove across the emptied pool, and they're wondering if that is what?
5: They drove
0: the reflection
5: across
0: the pool?
5: No.
0: It was drained, and they drove across it.
5: No.
0: Yes.
5: But how did they get down in there? It's like a tube. Come on. They did not do that.
23: You're watching AI?
5: I don't know, Scotty. That could be AI. I don't know.
0: It was on the news.
5: Oh, so it's on Yahoo, so it must be real?
0: No, I saw it on the news.
5: Oh, you did?
0: Last night.
5: That doesn't, still doesn't.
23: It doesn't mean it's real.
0: But I'm doubting it. Seeing the video.
5: Maybe, but I'm a bit suspect.
23: Suspicious.
5: But I'm suspicious of everything. All right, anyway.
2: They're driving tanks across the pool.
5: I am the peanut M&M.
9: That's a shirt.
2: Oh. That is a shirt.
5: I might be that for Halloween. Maybe I'll be the peanut M&M. Or the Kool-Aid. Maybe I'll find a giant Kool-Aid canister so I can be Kool-Aid. Crash to a wall. Yeah, you don't know me. All right. Anyway, 6:25, friends. We have news and sports coming up. A lot cover. We got World Cup. Probably one of the most boring games until the last 2 minutes yesterday. And then I had to suffer a beating from Jimmy Dunn, who immediately started hammering me via text about wasted 2 hours. And this is what, 0-0? And it's like it's a win. He was hammering me. But, they stifled what they thought was one of the favorites of the tournament. So congratulations to Ghana. News and sports with Kelly is next.
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1: 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Don't miss out on the action.
2: Zoran Mamdani cheering the results of Tuesday's primaries, saying the socialist movement had a great election night. Mamdani backed progressive Democrat Brad Lander, won his primary for New York's 10th congressional district. In addition, two of the Democratic Socialist Mamdani endorsed both won their U.S. House primaries. A motorcyclist in extremely critical condition after being thrown from his bike on I-293 north in Manchester. The department says the motorcyclist fell up to 70 feet, landed on the bank of the Merrimack River after trees deflected him back towards the bridge. The Roman Catholic Diocese of Burlington, Vermont, will get a new home. It has announced plans to sell its headquarters in South Burlington on Joy Drive. A New Hampshire organization called Northeast Territory LLC is buying it for over $3 million. The move, part of the diocese reorganization plans after it filed for bankruptcy. Partly sunny and less humid, high of 82 degrees. It is Morning Buzz Sports Time. Hey! Sonny Gray put together a nice start to lead the Red Sox to a 5-2 win over the Rockies at Coors Field. Gray getting his ninth win of the season. Struck out 11, allowed just one run through seven innings. Willie Abreu went deep last night. He and Nate Eaton combined to go 5-for-8. 3-10 start today at Coors Field. Ranger Suarez on the mound for Boston. First round of the NBA draft in the books. BYU forward A.J. DeBanta taken first overall by the Washington Wizards. The Jazz nabbed Kansas backcourt stud Darren Peterson with the second overall pick. Duke paint patroller Cameron Boozer, the third overall pick. He was grabbed by Memphis. Celtics select 6'11". Houston forward Chris Senak Jr. with the 27th pick. A second NHL franchise could be coming to the Lone Star State. NHL Commissioner Gary Bettman said the league is exploring putting a new team in Texas with Austin and Houston as the potential targets. Group play continued at the 2026 FIFA World Cup yesterday.
3: It's called the World Cup.
2: Two goals from Portugal, a legend, Cristiano Ronaldo. Here's one.
4: Off goes Cancelo, delivering the cross! Ronaldo! Relief, aggression, delight, shoo! CR7 lights up Houston. He's off and running in the 2026 World Cup Finals.
5: He set a record, like 6 decades or something, or whatever.
2: Six World Cups. S ton of World Cups.
5: Yeah, okay.
2: Yeah, 41. Okay. He'd been getting some heat, though, because he hadn't scored recently and scored twice yesterday.
5: Mm-hmm.
2: There was a lot of goals in that game, but no goals in the England-Ghana game in Foxborough. Nil-nil draw, which is kind of a big win for Ghana. They got a win and a draw, so they're not done yet. They still have a good chance of advancing if they can win their next game. Let's see, Croatia beat Panama, knocked Panama pretty much out of any contention with a 1-0 win. Colombia wins last night. 6 matches on tap in the World Cup today.
5: Who are you taking in Bosnia-Herzegovina against Qatar?
2: I haven't done my... I don't know if I'm going to play that one. We'll
5: Scotland
2: see.
5: Scotland and Brazil?
2: I'm rooting for Scotland, but Brazil is a heavy favorite.
5: Hmm.
2: Mexico is got to be a favorite against Czechia.
5: Yeah.
2: They've already won their group, though, so maybe they sit back and, you know.
5: Okay.
2: We'll see what happens,
5: Greg. Just checking. Just checking.
2: I haven't done a research lately.
5: All right.
2: For Morning Buzz Sports, I will say, though, if you had Portugal money line and Cristiano Ronaldo to score and over 3.5 goals, yeah, decent day yesterday.
5: Yeah.
2: I'm Kelly Brown from Morning Buzz Sports.
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7: Traffic. 93 southbound, your slow route 110 to 133, Daskam Road to Concord Street, and then from 128 to Montvale Ave. More traffic from Roosevelt Circle Fellsway down to the Zakim Bridge. 95 southbound, traffic's now getting heavy from Route 1 down to 93 and then through Burlington, starting at Route 3, slow down to exit 49 in Lexington. Let's see, Everett Turnpike looking good. Route 3, your normal traffic, 495 to Treble Cove Road. 495 northbound in Andover, we have a crash in the median. This is at exit 97 at 93. No problems on Route 1, everything else looking good. That's the latest from the Morning Buzz Traffic Desk.
2: Partly sunny, high of 82.
8: Scotty, I am getting people telling me that at some point the presidential motorcade did indeed drive across the empty reflecting pool when it was painted, after it was painted. I don't know. But that's what I'm being told. So maybe you're right. I did not know that.
9: If it was a photo, then you're right. I should. But it was an actual video
7: of them doing it.
9: Driving through, like slowly, like looking at the progress. And I'm like, okay.
8: Well, still videos can be 100%.
9: No, I know.
8: Yeah. So, I had a hold on a second here. I was looking for something. If you had to guess how much it cost at the FIFA World Cup for an order of tater tots. Order of tater tots at the FIFA World Cup in Miami. What do you, what would you guess the price of the tater tots?
9: $27.95 is what popped into my head.
2: $21.
7: $18.50.

0: England wakes up buzzed. It's Greg in the Morning Buzz.
1: All right. So, a little bit, this is what we're thinking. A little bit after 7.
2: I already have plans.
1: Oh, you're busy?
2: Yeah.
1: All right, I'll change what we're going to do then.
2: Okay.
1: All right. Tomorrow night is the Luau on the Lake. Okay. Maddie and the Pender is going to be on board. Kona Brewing. Going to be a lot of fun. And it's a popular ticket.
2: Yes, it is.
1: And we're going to give away some tickets coming up at the 7 o'clock hour. Maybe. Every year we do a segment where we ask, what makes you unforgettable? What's the one thing you could tell us about yourself that would make us never forget you? Okay. And it is one of those segments we do, like where we ask no sob stories, right? We always go no sob stories. Nothing, you know what I mean?
2: Yeah.
1: It's just to sort of, you know,
2: because
1: let you know.
3: Bitches leave.
2: That's what happens.
1: Well, I'm just saying.
4: So you get nothing.
1: So you could call
4: you
1: in.
4: You lose.
1: You could call in and say.
4: Good day, sir.
5: See, TJ had brain surgery and he had it like. I check on his scar to make sure he's okay.
1: Yeah.
5: They had that whole thing cut open. And I make sure it's good every time I see him. He's been on the boat many times now. Mm-hmm. But I think the first time he came on is we let him on there.
1: Because he talked about it. Yeah.
5: Yeah.
1: Yeah.
5: His
1: brain
5: surgery.
1: There was, and people have like the really, really strange and amazing skills, physical skills that they can do, which is always cool. There was a bunch of things.
2: Like, but we've been doing this for a long time.
1: Yeah.
2: We're not falling for the shallowness.
1: Yeah, and don't feel bad when we go, sorry. Scotty's the toughest judge. You know,
6: yeah, like you're probably not getting a sorry there.
1: A couple of us will go, well, that's pretty good. You know, and Scotty's like,
5: nope.
1: Get out of here.
2: Bar and grill.
1: Yeah. So so we're going to do that, okay? And if we'd love to hear from you. Phone calls are only, please, a little bit after 7. But just don't be mad if you don't... If for some reason we all have to agree, which is difficult. Getting, you know, 5 people to agree on anything is kind of difficult. So anyway, there's that. Right?
2: Okay.
1: Apparently, Kelly, while you stepped out of the room,
7: right,
1: having a little bit of a disagreement here in the studio, because apparently I made a noise. I mean, you are the noise king. When it comes to the biological noise, and I don't mean farts, you make noises like.
7: I got something to pick it up. There's a little grunt. Sometimes.
1: Yeah, but you also sometimes even just like sitting there in the chair adjusting.
7: I got the hay fever.
1: Yeah, but
7: it's stuff in my throat. But it's
1: more than hay fever, right? I mean, do we all agree?
2: Yes.
1: Yeah, and that's fine. I'm not ragging on you.
5: Apparently, I'll rag on Greg though. This wasn't a noise. This was he was looking at his phone like he wanted to talk to us, and this would sound like. Is that Azalea? And I go.
2: And then she goes, what? And he goes, what?
1: Do you ever?
5: And I go, it ended with Azalea, but the whole beginning part of what you were trying to ask me didn't come out right. He goes, I talked. I said, yep. And it
1: goes, I don't remember.
5: Oh. You wanted to talk to me, but then you didn't.
1: I don't know. Do you ever sit there and you look up and you know that? Oh, man, they're talking about me.
2: Yeah.
1: Or they're laughing about me.
2: I have it happen. I have it happen like 3 or 4 times a show.
1: Yeah. That me
2: I
1: too.
2: Don't realize they're talking to me.
1: So I looked up and they were laughing and I said, what? And apparently I made a noise. And apparently it was something about, I think I was saying, I can't wait for the new album from Iggy Azalea. I was probably saying. Probably.
5: There was something.
1: Probably
6: I didn't know you're a big Iggy fan.
1: But so Laura's like, are you okay? So Kelly makes noises by the bundle. Nothing. I make one noise, and she's like, are you okay?
6: But it's because it's out of the ordinary.
1: You stroking out?
5: It wasn't just a noise. Like, it was a full sentence.
1: Gibberish.
5: A sentence of gibberish. There was no, like, he makes the grunts.
1: I started a thought, and then it got immediately evacuated, evacuated by something else, you know. Ooh. Yeah, I can't even explain, you know, what goes on with me. I'm tired. I'm tired of trying to explain. So I don't even try. Whatever.
2: You don't know you need to always be explaining yourself.
1: No, I know.
5: Just freak me out a little bit.
1: Mm. Anyway, we'll work through it together.
7: We will work through it together, my friends.
1: So we got the luau thing coming up. Who's the douchebag too? Eric is here later, so we'll do a round of okay, boom.
5: Oh, and I bought the sorting hat in for her.
1: Oh yeah, right.
5: So you can know what
1: I did. I'm gonna post a pre-show thing. Every once in a while, I do a pre-show, a little recording for our Instagram page. You know, the Instagram story or and the Buzz Facebook page, and it's just me alone in the studio with my thoughts. You know, or whatever it may be. Could be sometimes I try to cut the station promo, the show promo that goes on the radio stations after we're off the air. I try to do that in one take. You know, sometimes I do that. Other times today I shared a talk back that just made me laugh. And I'm going to post it here in just a couple seconds so you can go check it out. Okay. And then I'll share it with you also coming up a little bit later on. All right. So, yeah, check out the Instagram pages and all the stuff. Today is also Trivia Wednesday, Kayla's Trivia Wednesday. It is the last one.
5: Yes.
1: The last one. And for whoever accumulated the most points, we're going to email you next week and tell you the prizes that you won. Because if you've been following along, and the questions have been good, some easy, some maybe not so much. When this contest ends, there's another one coming up behind it that's going to challenge you. Okay.
5: Yes.
1: All for rewards, and Kayla's kicking ass at that. So thank you, Kayla.
5: Thank you.
1: Appreciate that.
2: Thank you, Kayla.
1: On the Buzz Facebook and
5: it out.
1: Instagram page as well. We're coming right back. Stay with us.
0: We'll be right back with more right after this.

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18: Good morning. 7 o'clock, partly sunny, high of 82. The Senate has passed the War Powers Resolution on Iran, marking the first time both chambers of Congress approved such a measure. The Senate Tuesday approved the House-passed resolution, which seeks to end the conflict without Congress declaring war or authorizing the use of military force. Passage mostly symbolic, however, because it does not carry the force of law. President Trump highlighting the U.S. economy. He spoke at the Mack Trucks facility in Macungie, Pennsylvania on Tuesday.
19: Last, you finally have a president who is putting workers first, putting Pennsylvania first, and putting America first. We're doing that, and we're doing it like nobody's ever seen before.
18: President touted his economic policies, including his tariff plan that aimed to get companies to build factories in the United States. Former attorney Justin Nadeau of Rye sentenced to state prison for between 7.5 to 15 years. He was convicted in April by a Rockingham County Superior Court jury for theft by deception, financial exploitation of a disabled adult, and other charges. The AG's office said in August of 2018, Nadeau induced a former client who had recently suffered a traumatic brain injury to loan him $275,000 and a second loan in December of 2018. Two women from Vermont facing Medicaid fraud charges. Attorney General Charity Clark announced yesterday that Newport's Yvonne Wescombe and Brattleboro's Darcy Sanderson have been arraigned. They each allegedly submitted false timesheets for services they claim to have provided. Combined, Wescombe, Sanderson, and a third person allegedly stole about $40,000 from Vermont Medicaid. We have some good news. A giraffe who escaped from a Texas ranch, Greg, this week has been found safe. Her name is Gracie. She escaped from Cedar Hollow Ranch, which is about 90 miles northwest of San Antonio. The owner says they've had giraffes at the ranch for at least 30 years. Gracie was able to get out of a gate and wandered away. It's unclear if their $5,000 reward led to the capture. $5,000.
20: How hard is it to find a friggin' giraffe?
18: I know it.
20: Out there, just yeah.
18: A lot of, you know,
20: a lot of what?
18: Texas farmland.
20: Yeah, like even more so, like giant wide open fields. Like, how hard is it to find a giraffe in Texas?
18: Well,
20: seriously. I mean, what are they, 18 feet tall? Is this a baby?
18: Not sure.
20: Like, that's 10 feet tall? am I the only one? No? I guess so.
21: I think there's a lot of land.
20: It's like a periscope. It's like a walking, talking periscope across the land. How can you... Hey, honey, is it me or is that a giraffe walking across the field?
18: You probably got to get some copters out there. There's a lot of land, man.
20: Okay.
18: Texas is a big state.
20: No, I get it. I get it.
18: Anyway, Gracie's safe.
20: Thank God.
18: Mm-hmm.
20: Phew.
18: Morning Buzz Sports. Sox over the Rockies 5-2. Celtics select 6'11", 19-year-old forward Chris Senack Jr. from Houston with the 27th overall pick in last night's NBA draft. I'm Kelly Brown. Morning Buzz News.
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24: Route 1 southbound, stop and go from the Jug Handle Lights to the Linfield Tunnel. Route 3 on the brakes from 495 to Treble Cove Road. 495 northbound, we have a crash, left lane blocked at exit 97 at 93. Your stop and go starting at Route 133. Three other involved vehicles are in the breakdown lane. Southbound and 495, you're on the brakes from Route 28 to 93. Route 1 through Saugus, you have slight traffic from Main Street to Route 99. 95 southbound slow from Salem Street to 93. 93 southbound medical emergency in the cutout at River Road. Stop and go all the way down into Boston.
18: Mix of sun and clouds. Very comfortable high of 82.
0: Thank you, Kelly. One of the bars down in Boston happened yesterday. One of the bars down in Boston that got a lot of pub because, the Dubliner is the name of the pub. It's a giant, very popular place.
1: Pub got the pub.
0: Yeah, the pub got a lot of pub over the Scottish people just, you know, they just tore it up. And I mean that in a good way. I mean, they just so busy and they were having a great time there and they sold a ton of beer, ran out of beer. It was a big thing and big story all across the country. And so they apparently... The Scottish decided that place, the Dubliner, decided that yesterday they closed for the day to give their employees a much-needed break. Just happens to be, Laura, on the very same day that England played in the World Cup.
21: Oh.
0: Dublin, England, might not get along.
1: Wrong day.
0: And so they closed for the day to give their employees... I think it's kind of funny. I do. I think it's kind of funny. They're like, what day are we going to take off? Hey, let's take off the day that England is playing so the English fans don't get to come into our bar. And think about the money they gave up.
21: Yeah.
0: Think about the money they could have made, but they've made so much. You know, they were just kind of like, I think it's kind of funny.
1: They should have taken today off.
0: You know?
3: Money's not everything, G.
0: No, I know. And maybe their staff was, like, worn down. I don't know. But the message that carried with it, of course, was completely different, which is kind of, it kind of made me chuckle a little bit, you know. Because we don't know, like, you know, here, Scotland and England, how big that rivalry is. I mean, I don't know. I'm guessing it's strong now. But I didn't know that. Beforehand, you know, but pretty cool. Anyway. All right, so we're getting ready to do the yearly thing we do. And you know what? It is fascinating, really, because we've met some people with some really fascinating abilities, lives, situations, and stuff over the years. We are very excited because tomorrow night we will be on board the Morning Buzz Luau on the Lake, okay? The Luau on the Lake. Thank you. And it's really such a cool thing. I was talking with someone about it yesterday, and I said the cool thing about it is we basically spend the whole time wandering around the ship, kind of meeting everybody. And
21: so fast as 3 hours of like, it's like a blink of an eye.
3: I feel like we left the chalk.
0: Yeah.
3: I feel like we sang. We gave some stuff away and we went right back.
21: Well, we danced too.
0: We danced. Yeah, we played games. And we just wander about and kind of mingle, you know, and have fun. Take a lot of pictures. Nowhere are you going to see two members of the Buzz rock out singing Metallica like you probably will see tomorrow night. I mean, it's legendary.
3: Consider it Broughton.
0: Yeah. I think they did Mount Washington, you know, the boat company did a survey of most iconic moments in the boat's history. It's been going for like 200 years. And number one was one of the luaus.
3: That is amazing.
0: Yeah. That was awesome. The number one most iconic moment. Scotty and I tearing up Metallica.
21: I don't know. I think Laura and I might have topped you.
0: Yeah, you're right. You were number two.
21: We get some
0: it was very
21: really
0: close.
21: Good,
0: it was very close. Yeah. I think it was decided by one vote.
21: Yeah, yours.
3: They didn't
0: maybe
3: say we couldn't vote.
0: But that didn't matter. Nobody said you guys cannot vote.
21: Fair enough.
0: You know, and I might not have told you that people were voting.
21: Yeah,
0: but I mean,
21: didn't
0: you know
21: this was a competition.
0: Yeah. But anyway, it really is a lot of fun. And Maddie and the Penders are so
21: awesome,
0: cool, and a lot of their fans come on the boat too. It's sold out pretty quickly. We saved some tickets. So what we do on a yearly thing, it's become kind of a tradition, is ask you to tell us what makes you
4: unforgettable.
0: Because everybody's got something, you know, and we've talked about what makes us unforgettable, okay? I almost ran into Yoko Ono crossing the street with my car. True story. That's somebody tells you that, you're like, you almost hit Yoko Ono. Probably not gonna forget that. You know, Kelly, I forget, like, what was the one thing in the past that we've used?
1: Michael McDonald's bus driver.
0: Is that right? That was huge. That was huge. Not Michael McDonald of the Doobie Brothers, mind you, but the actual tour bus driver. Kelly met him at the gas station.
1: Tour bus driver for Michael McDonald of the Doobie Brothers.
0: Yes, I understand. That's huge.
20: And Laura, what was yours? Well, do you remember?
24: I'm double jointed in my arm, so I can make my elbow pop the wrong way.
20: Oh, I forgot about that.
5: I'm
20: not supposed to bend that way.
24: I'm allergic to wildflowers. If I eat them, I go nuts. Hives. I can knock myself out with anything, not even on purpose. Yeah, I got a lot. I broke my ankle sledding.
20: Yeah. She's the only person I know that broke her ankle landing in an 8-foot thick balloon. Like an airbag that was 8-foot thick, and she broke her leg.
6: She was too busy asking questions, not listening to the answers.
24: He kept telling me I was going to bite off my tongue. I was so concerned about losing my ability to talk.
20: I would go with the double jointed thing.
24: Yeah.
20: Because that's, wow. She just bent her elbow backwards. That's it. Freaked me out. Yeah. Kayla, what was yours?
6: I have no idea. I don't know. Maybe I know Adam. I don't know.
20: You're good friends with Adam Vinatieri.
6: Yeah.
20: And have been since you were like 12.
6: Seven even.
20: That's memorable right there. You know?
6: Yeah.
20: I met and hung out with Adam Vinatieri because of Kayla right there. It was a big thing for me.
7: Yeah.
6: Cool guy.
20: Yeah, very cool.
7: Did you
20: cool
7: meet
20: guy.
7: His bus driver?
20: I'm not that cool.
7: Yeah.
20: I'm not that cool. And Scotty, what made you memorable?
8: I'm a New England Dragway winner.
24: How many times?
6: Multi times.
8: Yeah.
6: There's so many times you can't even count. Multi times.
8: When we started doing this, the governor was very well liked.
20: Yeah.
8: And then he got done.
20: You knocked Sununu right out of politics.
8: I did.
20: You did. I mean, he said, I can't do it again.
8: I don't want him to take it personal because he's a good guy.
20: Oh, he's a good guy.
8: He's a good guy.
20: Yeah. So everybody has something. So we're going to ask you to share and not like, you know, you can't text because we want to talk to you. Okay, at 888-556-7625. Now, here are the parameters for this. No sob stories, okay? I really want to go, but no, that's not what we're doing here, okay?
6: Not I try every year, but I can never get on the boat.
20: Right.
6: Like
20: this
6: that.
20: Is like something about you that will make us never be able to forget you. It could be like, you know, my glass eye popped out at the Thanksgiving table, okay? And you may say that, and we may, when you get on the boat, I may ask you to take your glass eye out to prove that you have a glass eye.
8: And he wants to put it in his mouth.
20: Yeah, I'm not going to do that. That was too much. You went too far.
8: My bad.
20: Okay?
8: My bad.
20: So, 888-556. We got some tickets we're going to give away to tomorrow night's Luau on the Lake. Just tell us what makes you memorable. Now, all of us have to agree. Mm-hmm. Okay, all of us have to agree. So don't be upset. And texts do not count. So sorry to the guy with two vasectomies. Okay? And sorry to the guy that ate 14 Hot Pockets in one sitting. That's all very interesting. But it's a text. Okay? 888.
24: I won tickets years ago for this segment because I smashed my junk between a couple cinder blocks and had 10 stitches.
20: Yeah, I remember that guy. Yep. I think we called him Pancake.
24: Or Pumpkin.
7: We called him Cinder.
20: Yeah. Cinder. Well, the rhymes are block. All right, so we're going to go to... Let's go to Matt. Okay, now don't... I'm just reiterating. This is not for the faint of heart. Scotty is heartless when it comes to this kind of thing. Matt, good morning. Welcome to the show. Matt, what do you got?
9: Good morning.
20: What makes you absolutely unforgettable? We would never be able to forget you.
9: Well, so the time was August 2020. Masks were in full style at that point. Everybody was wearing them. Standing 6 feet apart from each other most of the time. I had the opportunity to race on Lafayette Road in Portsmouth, New Hampshire, behind a radio station. Mm-hmm. And I beat out four other... A Mahindra Roxer from Greg and the Morning Buzz.
20: Oh, okay. All right. Okay. So we did a race behind the station with the RC cars. Do you remember the little RC cars? Yeah. We had a little course. This guy won.
25: Throw him the hell out of here.
20: Wow.
25: Get him out of here. Get him out. Security, move faster. Get him out of here, please. Please, boom. Get him out. Get him out of here. Don't give him their coat.
20: All right.
25: No coat.
20: All right. Three of the people in the studio did not remember that event. So
24: I remember the event.
20: That just goes to tell you. The other three people, other than me, I couldn't remember. Okay. Thank you very much. All right. Sorry. Nice try, though. Nice try. All right. So this person wants to be anonymous. Okay. Anonymous.
26: Yeah, probably a good thing.
20: Yeah. All right. So tell me. All right. Hold on a second. Can we do anonymous? How are we going to know it's you?
8: So how are they going to get on the boat? And then if this photo's taken,
20: you just do a first name. That's fine.
7: Jane Doe.
26: All right. It's Darcy.
20: Okay, Darcy. All right. So what?
26: You admit it.
20: That's okay. It's all right, hon. It's fine. You're in a safe place here. What are you going to tell us about yourself, Darcy, that we're never going to be able to forget you?
26: All right. So on my honeymoon in Jamaica, super young, got myself, my husband, and 18 Texans we were partying with at Margaritaville kicked out of Margaritaville in Jamaica. And I don't know anyone else that's ever done that.
5: Wow. What'd you do?
24: Yeah. What did you do?
26: Oh, I asked if we should have brought bathing suits. I was told no. So there might have been some shenanigans on an ocean trampoline, and I may not have been close.
24: That's a good honeymoon.
20: Come on. 18 Texans kicked out of a Margaritaville. She was topless on a trampoline. You're not going to forget that.
26: Yeah.
20: You're not going to forget that.
5: No.
24: When you get on the boat, will you bounce a few times for roadkill and Kelly?
20: Oh, my God.
5: We didn't ask.
26: It ain't impressive anymore, but we could go for it.
20: Okay. But I love the can-do attitude.
24: Yeah.
20: I love the can-do attitude.
8: I mean, untuck them from your shorts, and we'll be the judge
20: of
8: that.
20: I got to say, I like the story.
24: Kicked out of Margaritaville in Mexico.
20: And also, I love the fact that she wanted to be anonymous, and she gave up her name anyway.
24: Yeah. I would tell you, I've been to Jamaica on my honeymoon, and some things happened. I'm down.
20: What do you say?
5: Yeah, sure.
20: Darcy, yeah?
8: Absolutely.
20: Kayla?
24: Yes.
20: All right, you're on the boat.
24: I mean, I would have.
20: Thank you. We'll see you tomorrow night. Hold on, Darcy.
24: Pool Olympics, and I don't even know how to swim.
20: Yeah, I challenged her. I thought she was going to go anonymous. I was going to say no, you know, but she nutted up and did it.
24: And she's willing to bounce for you guys.
20: Can you imagine getting 18 people kicked out of a bar?
24: For jumping out of
20: great
24: pool
20: story.
24: Trampoline
20: great
24: topless.
20: Story. All right, we're going to go up to.
7: Another one.
20: We're going to go up to another one over here. Matt! This is another Matt. It's not the same Matt, is it?
10: Hello.
20: Okay, not the same Matt.
10: A different Matt.
20: Okay, different Matt. So, Matt, what makes you unforgettable?
7: Unforgettable.
20: Neck and Cole. What do you got?
10: 2 weeks before I got married.
20: 2 weeks, yeah.
10: I gave away a $1 million scratch ticket to a coworker.
20: Oh.
5: Was it? Did they tip you at all?
10: Then I got to call my wife.
20: Oh, dude.
24: I wouldn't even have told my wife. I would have just been like, okay.
20: You have to.
11: You go immediately to therapy.
24: It was just a gift that you said here?
10: I put in a thank you note. They gave me a gift certificate to Macy's in a wedding shower. It's a co-worker. It was a big thing at work. So I was filling out thank you notes, and there were some people that I just put some scratch tickets in to say thank you, and it was somebody who, truthfully, she really needed it. Her husband worked in New Jersey for 3 weeks of the year, 3 weeks of the month, had to come home, and then go back. She was thinking about moving back to Italy, so it saved their family.
20: Matt, wait a second. Because I got to just ask this. That sounds like a huge rationalization
24: That's what he's telling himself this every day. She really needed it. She really needed it.
5: Did she cut you in at all? Give you a tip?
10: So the funny thing is, you got to figure I'm early 20s. I go to my second job, and I was telling everybody at work what happened. And one of the guys like, were you ever alone with her? I'm like, yeah. He's like, you should have knocked her out and taken the tip. Honestly, if I hadn't scratched it, I probably would have got divorced and messed everything up. So it was probably a good thing.
20: You are the reason why I don't give lottery tickets as gifts. Right there. He gave away a winning $1 million lottery tickets. Laura, what do you say?
24: I want to give him tickets.
20: Scott McMullen.
8: Come back to me.
24: Whoa.
20: Kelly Brown. I'm thinking like this guy needs a little karma. Coming back at him. I believe him. He's telling the truth. Kayla, what do you say?
24: I like it.
20: You kidding me? I'd be pissed if I gave away a $1,000 ticket.
11: I'm pissed if I gave away a $100 ticket.
20: A million? Oh, my God. I'd row out into the ocean, never come back.
5: I say yes, but you still haven't told me if you got any money from this. Did she give you anything?
10: Oh, I didn't hear it. Yeah, she actually gave us the most that they could, her and husband. They gave us enough money to pretty much pay off my wedding expenses.
20: Okay, all right. Scotty, what do you say?
8: Okay.
20: All right, you're on the boat. But listen, Matt, when you get on the boat, you got to say I'm the lottery ticket guy. You got to tell us you're the lottery ticket guy.
8: No, what would be funny is if you bought a lottery ticket for each one of us.
20: Yeah. You got to bring. You have to bring each one of us a scratchy.
24: Totally illegal. We can't really enforce them.
20: What? I can't say that's totally illegal.
24: Yeah, if we're inviting them on the boat, we can't say you have to do something. Yeah.
20: No. We're already giving them tickets. We're okay. already giving them tickets. But wouldn't it be nice if he brought lottery tickets?
2: Yeah. I think it would be so nice. Okay.
20: But I will tell you this:
24: if
20: you do give us a winner, one of us is a winner. There is one person that will not tip you. And he's got long hair, and he's in a heavy metal band.
2: No, I'll tip you.
20: Okay.
2: Don't smoke in bed.
20: There you go.
2: There's
20: your
2: tail.
20: Hold on, Matt. We'll see you tomorrow night on the luau on the lake. All right, thank you. Oh, gosh. I don't do lottery tickets as gifts because I have to deal with that. Like, what if you had it in your hand?
2: Yeah.
20: You put it in a card.
2: That was kind of a sad
20: and
2: call.
20: And you gave it off.
2: It was a little bit, it's kind of a sad, because imagine
24: but the
2: if
24: fact
2: he,
24: that
2: imagine
24: he keeps saying, she really needed it. Her husband worked in New Jersey.
20: Oh my God.
24: She was going to move back to Italy. They couldn't afford, like,
2: imagine if he bought a couple, and like, so he bought three, and he's like, I'm going to give her two,
24: and
2: I'm going to keep one to myself, and scratched it, and it was a loser, and oh.
20: Yeah. Kim has one. Kim, go ahead. What do you got?
12: Good morning.
20: Morning.
12: Okay, so I was put in a headlock by a woman at the DMV.
24: I need to hear more about this.
12: And the crazy thing is, was she liked me. So here's the deal. I go into the DMV, and there's this woman standing there, and she had an intellectual disability. And she's like, hi. And I was like, hi. Mm-hmm. And she's like, hi. And I was like, hi. And it went like that for quite a while. And
20: okay.
12: I was like, I got to go. Like, I got to get to my business.
20: Okay.
12: And as soon as I walked away, like, she grabbed me and put me in a headlock. So I'm there in the headlock and she's like, hi. So she's still digging me.
20: Yeah,
12: and I'm
20: yeah.
12: like, okay, hi. Like, yeah, it went on like that. And then the person that she was like, I'm going to count to three. And by the count of three, you got to let her go. Yeah.
20: So you're being very nice, right? You try to like be understanding it and very nice. But just the fact that you got put into a headlock at the DMV.
24: Did the security people at the DMV, like, did they step in or anything?
2: Have you seen the security at DMV?
12: I saw so many feet walk by. Nobody helped.
20: Yeah.
12: And
20: right.
12: It's like in the warming room at the Concord DMV.
20: Yeah,
12: so, like, when she finally let me go and I walked in, the security was standing there and my hair was all afray. And she's like, can I help you? And I'm like, that woman just put me in a headlock. And she's hearing her say hi to other people. And she says this. She sounds nice to me. I'm like, ma'am.
24: Ma'am.
20: Ma'am, I was just kidding. I didn't even know there was security at the DMV.
2: I feel that we should, only if one of us can put her in a headlock before she gets on the boat.
20: Can we put you in a headlock?
12: Yes.
20: Okay.
24: You can
20: show
24: me.
20: It's friendly. It's with love. It's with love. Yeah, we like you too.
2: Okay.
20: Kelly, what do you say? Headlock at the DMV.
13: Headlock Kim. Gave a thumbs up.
20: The headline. The story. The headline is what grabs you.
2: Yes.
20: The story. You know, you were very nice and very kind.
2: You handled
20: which
2: it
20: I really appreciate.
2: Very well.
20: Yeah. Very very well. Yeah. Scotty, you say yeah.
2: I say yeah.
20: LaKayla, you say yeah.
24: Yes.
20: Okay. What do you say?
24: Yes.
20: Boy, we're in a good mood today.
24: Really
2: but she
24: mood.
2: Has to
24: These
2: be
24: are
2: put.
24: Some great stories.
2: She has to be put in a headlock by one of us.
20: By one of us.
2: Before she gets on the boat.
20: Okay. So we will see you, Kim, tomorrow night on the boat, okay?
12: Awesome.
20: Good.
12: Thanks,
20: there
12: guys.
20: You go.
24: This is the most
20: you
24: put on, but this is
20: and,
24: great.
20: And chiefly because she handled it very well. She was very sensitive, and she handled it very well, you know, so. Okay. Let me see. Wow. We're being nice. This is crazy. Let's go to Sean. Sean, I think this might be the last one. I'm not sure. Sean?
14: Good morning, guys.
20: Good morning. Sean, what makes you unforgettable? What would make you unforgettable to us here on the show?
14: So, I believe it was 1997 up in Guilford, before it was what it is today. Me and my wife met Johnny Cash.

0: What happened to your brother?
1: Anyway, so my brother's band was opening for Johnny Cash, and he was able to get me and my wife backstage to meet him. Mm-hmm. And I'm waiting, and he comes off the bus, and you would have swore he was 70.
2: Get out of here!
0: Bar and grill.
3: It took you long enough.
4: That's cool, but...
3: Yeah, that's not going to do it, Sean.
4: You just
3: Sorry.
4: Hear what we've gone through?
3: You know, Scotty's met Lemmy. I mean, you know what I mean? Yeah. I mean, that's... If Johnny Cash brought you up on stage and you got to sing I Walk the Line with Johnny Cash, maybe it would have been something. Maybe but you met him.
2: Yeah.
3: You met him. Kelly Brown met Mike McDonald's bus driver.
4: Yeah, that's pretty cool.
3: Yeah, I mean, come on. You know what I mean? Come on.
5: Sorry, Sean.
3: All right. Okay. I think that's all we have time for. I think we just ran out of time.
4: Those are some good ones.
3: We will have, three good ones, like, almost back to back to back. Impressive. Impressive. I was kind of looking forward to maybe Scotty getting, you know, wound up on some people and just dropping them off.
6: Game over.
3: But that's not all. We got more tickets coming up.
7: Don't move. We'll be right back after this.
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27: Here's what's up with Kelly.
3: Good morning. It's 7:31. Red Sox get a win. Celtics make their selection in the first round of the NBA draft. Sports in just a minute. A federal judge is blocking the Trump administration from making arrests at immigration courts. Tuesday's ruling from a federal court in San Francisco says the ICE policy of detaining migrants in courthouse hallways has had a chilling effect on attendance at court proceedings. A motorcyclist, extremely critical condition after being thrown from his bike on I-293 North in Manchester. Fire department says the motorcyclist fell up to 70 feet and landed on the bank of the Merrimack River after trees deflected him towards the bridge. President Trump expected to sign a massive housing affordability bill later today with the goal of lowering prices. The bill cleared the House Tuesday night after it passed in the Senate Monday in an overwhelmingly bipartisan vote. The bill would cut away some of the red tape and make it easier to build homes while also putting limits on institutional investors buying up houses. And this just in, golf legend Tiger Woods.
28: Tiger!
3: Is making his first public appearance since getting out of rehab. The 50-year-old golfer was charged with suspicion of driving under the influence in March after being involved in a rollover car accident on the Florida coast and was given the option of rehabilitation. Partly sunny, less humid, high of 82. Morning West Sports Time.
29: Hey! Right.
3: Sox get a win over the Rockies last night, 5-2. Sonny Gray looked great.
0: One of the lone bright spots of this season has been Sonny Gray. Got his ninth win, striking out 11, allowing just one run through seven innings. Willie Abreu went deep for the Red Sox. He and Nate Eaton combined for five hits. 3-10 start in Denver today. Ranger Suarez on the mound. First round of the NBA draft in the books. BYU forward A.J. DeBansta is taken first overall by the Washington Wizards. The Jazz nabbed Kansas backcourt stud Darren Peterson with the second overall pick. Celtics, they selected 6'11 Houston forward Chris Senek Jr. You want to hear the scouting report on Chris Senek Jr.?
1: I do, Greg. Kelly.
0: He averaged over 9 points, 8 rebounds for the Cougars last year. Houston, he's viewed as a mobile and athletic big man with good defensive instincts and versatility. Senek's offensive game remains raw, but he has shown some potential as a shooter and is still only 19 years old.
3: Okay.
0: So there you go.
3: Mm-hmm.
0: Group play continued at the 2026 FIFA World Cup Tuesday, highlighted by Portugal's big win over Uzbekistan.
2: Pull back here. Let's see. Messi!
3: That's the wrong one. You wanted this one. Cristiano Ronaldo.
0: See.
2: Off goes Cancelo, delivering the cross. Ronaldo! Relief, aggression, delight. Running in the 2026 World Cup Finals.
0: He was under a little heat, but Cristiano Ronaldo, 2 goals yesterday in their 5-0 win over Uzbekistan.
3: What was the heat for?
0: He hadn't scored for a bit.
4: Gretchen, I heard him talking about Ronaldo taking a lot of heat because he hasn't scored in a long time. I'm pretty sure Rokio does that to Kelly every day.
0: That wasn't
3: come
0: bad.
3: Come on.
0: That was pretty good.
3: Okay, all right. Give it
0: England
3: to the guy.
0: Played to a scoreless draw against Ghana. That game was in Foxborough. Let's see here. 6 matches on tap today. And back to baseball. New Hampshire native and Detroit Tigers outfielder Ben Malgeri recorded his first major league hits last night against the Yankees, slashing 2 singles, including an opposite field hit on the very first pitch he saw in the major leagues.
3: Good for
0: him. Third inning.
3: That's cool.
0: I'm Kelly Brown, Morning Buzz Sports.
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9: Southbound traffic starts at Pelham Street, slow down to 495. Then you're on the brakes pretty much all the way down into Boston. We get traffic. Route 3, stop and go from 495 to Trouble Cove Road. Route 1 southbound, stop and go there from Linfels Parkway to Route 99. 495 northbound in Littleton, we have a crash being cleared at Route 2A, exit 79. Also northbound on 495, you have some traffic from Woburn Street to Route 133. Southbound on 495 on the brakes, Route 114 to 93. 95 southbound, we have a crash left lane blocked in Burlington at Route 3A. That's the latest in the Morning Buzz Traffic Desk.
0: Nice day on the way, partly sunny skies, low 80s.
3: Thank you, Kelly. Who's the douchebag coming up at 8? A little after 8, 8:05. So I'm going to tell you something that that just happened. Kim, who was put in a headlock at the DMV, which was a great story, didn't realize. She thought she was just calling in because we asked for unforgettable moments. Didn't know that it was attached to 2 tickets to tomorrow night's Luau on the Lake on Lake Winnipesaukee aboard the Mount Washington with Maddie and the Penners with Kona Brewing and a bunch of us and everybody having
9: she
3: fun.
9: She so wants to be up here.
3: She lives in South Carolina.
9: North Carolina.
3: And can't, whatever. Can't make it. North Carolina, South Carolina, doesn't matter.
9: Just could to forgive be, our share.
10: If yeah. she leaves now.
3: Yeah, if she leaves now, you could have made it.
10: Yeah.
3: But she called and she's like, I'm so sorry, I didn't realize. And she was very apologetic. Very, very nice, which we already do. But anyway, so that frees up another pair of tickets. So we may revisit one more time during this show. Not now, but maybe a little later in the show. We may revisit because there were some people, I think, that still had some good stuff. You know, great little things about themselves that that make them unforgettable. Everybody's got something. But and I'm just gonna mention this real quick. You know, these I don't know, these ridiculous surveys you see all over the place. You know, best place to live. Best, most fun city in America, you know, whatever, you know. They came out with one. Well, some of them are just, how do you even base it? And this one, this was ranked the 10 best and worst state for road trips. And here's what bums, like here's it, Maine is in the top 10, which it deserves to be. Maine is an awesome state for a road trip. But Vermont, Massachusetts, and New Hampshire are amongst the worst states in the United States of America for a road trip.
1: Why?
3: What? Yeah, it doesn't say why. What are they, high? Are you kidding me? Vermont, awesome for road trips. New Hampshire, have you been to the White Mountains? Massachusetts, the western part of the state, plus Boston? Forget about it. Cape Cod, are you kidding me? High. You know what?
1: High.
3: This could kiss my rear end this
1: way. So high.
3: You know? I'm sorry. I'm New England first. Okay, today, yesterday, and always.
1: All right?
3: There you go. Home team. Booyah.
1: Wow.
3: I don't know. Whatever, dude. I don't care.
10: We will be right back. This is Greg in the Morning Buzz. On the Rock Station, 100.3 WHEB.
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0: Wednesday.
3: 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Yeah.
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12: 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Do that. We do a little jump onto Facebook Live after the show. 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And we've made an arrangement where if you use that link to buy anything on Amazon, especially like now with the Amazon Prime Days, you could save even more money. We'll be able to lend a helping hand. We'll get a little piece of that. It'll cost you no extra. You're not going to pay a penny more for whatever it is you're going to buy. But if you're buying things on Amazon, you know, a portion of the proceeds will go to lend a helping hand. So that's pretty cool. So we got that for both Amazon and Walmart. So you can get the link at morningbuzz.com, right? And we have special deals like the coffee machine that I rave about, that I love, is like $100 off. It's not exactly cheap, but it has saved me a lot of money in buying coffee every place else because it makes awesome coffee that I rarely ever get it anywhere else. That's how good it is. And Laura, what did you have too? You had what was one of your deals?
1: I have my collagen powder, which I have some in my coffee right now. Just put some in. And I have From dog and cat food. It's a really great dry food, all natural.
12: Yeah, and you get deals on it. And hey, Scotty, what do you got?
13: This past Sunday night, Amy and I went and saw Josh Gates, who is basically the voice and face of Discovery Channel. And he has a book out called Destination Truth. So I have that up there.
12: Yeah.
13: And because I know a lot of people that wanted to go to the show and it was sold out, couldn't make it. I'm like, read his book. It's fantastic.
12: There you go. So you can help lend a helping hand just by buying something you would have bought anyway. And all right. So douchebag coming up in just a little bit. Yeah, no, I'm going to do that. I don't know, man. Sometimes people aren't smart.
14: Allergic to stupid.
12: You know it.
15: I
12: know
15: see
12: it.
15: Dumb people.
12: Prison. Pirates. Still around. Pirating. Pirating things. You know, creating knockoffs.
13: Yes.
12: Bad. Bad. Right? 47-year-old man in the UK was arrested recently for burning and selling remix CDs.
1: Huh.
12: Who?
13: Hey, listen.
12: CDs?
13: If you're making them and people are buying them, it's a business.
12: Mark Kearns arrested recently for burning and selling remix CDs of famous artists here in 2026. Who's buying CDs? Where do you even find them?
13: You can find them at Bolo's. You can find them at Amazon.
12: But they're all used. But vinyl, okay, that's
13: they're not all used.
12: A renaissance.
13: They're not all used. No, new CDs come out every week. New CDs come out.
12: Guy pled guilty to unauthorized mixing and selling of music CDs. Got a 2-year prison sentence, which will be suspended 18 months. He also has to do 250 hours of community service. Dude, if you're gonna pirate something people use. You got to admit, it's a narrow audience.
13: Oh, it's very, but again.
12: Well, you got to be smart.
13: I understand you got to be smart. But if there's a crowd out there buying them, then he's.
12: Do you think there's a crowd?
13: Yeah.
12: That's what I'm saying.
13: Maybe he made special mixed CDs for like, in a relationship.
16: Party mixes. Yes. Good party mixes.
12: Okay.
13: Yes. Right. Look at you. You have your playlist. Like, hey, today I'm all about the banjo. And you have them.
12: Yeah.
13: So maybe this guy was going after a older audience of people that didn't realize it. And he's like, yeah.
16: Older audience.
12: Didn't realize that it's 2026 and nobody's buying CDs anymore?
13: Yeah. Okay. Yeah, and people are still very much buying CDs.
12: 10 of them. What are the charts? There are people, yes.
13: Yeah.
12: About 10, probably, in the world.
13: He's bugging me today. He

0: just rubbing me wrong. Just, yeah.
1: It's okay.
2: So I don't want to say it.
0: He's got new shoes. And he asked me about them. I go, they're okay. And he goes, oh, and then he's like, oh, I'm sorry. They're not the.
2: No.
1: I like them, but I did see. So I looked at them first and you were like, oh, I'm unsure of them. I like them. And I used to have a pair like that, very similar, like your barefoot.
3: I did not ask him about them, but boy, did he tell me about them.
2: Yeah, I did. Oh. I did. It was a cheapo. There was a cheapo buy off of Instagram. But here's the
1: thing. Then Roadkill looked at them and I could see in his face how he didn't
2: exactly.
1: Like them.
2: I didn't ask him until I saw his face. And I'm like, what's the problem? And so he goes, blah, blah, blah. I'm like, well, you know, I'm sorry I don't wear PF Keds or PF Flyers like you do.
0: That's what I wear.
2: Yeah. And he goes, fix your hat. So he immediately goes for the little detail. So I'm like, okay, all right, my hat's fine. And then I say to him, how about you fix the part in your head?
0: My part is good.
2: No, it's good. Got a bend in it.
0: It does have a bend in it.
2: I'm telling you. You think I'm going to make it up?
1: It looks natural.
2: Look at the front of it. It's crooked. He's got a crooked part.
3: Technically, if you're going to say his hat's a little off, that's a little off.
2: Thank you.
3: I think it looks good.
2: Thank you. You got a crooked part. Nice job. And way to go on your own head. Okay.
0: Nothing I can do.
2: What else do I got to do?
4: Well, we can fix your part if it's that.
2: I could fix my
0: hat.
2: I
0: just felt like it just fell where it normally does.
2: Well, I've noticed for about a week that it's got a bend in the front of it. Like you have the peronial's disease, the bent penis. I can assure you, I don't have the bent.
4: There's nothing wrong with moving your part around. That's part of like style.
2: But you know him. He's 100% straight arrow, straight like lines, angles. And I knew it was off. So I saved it until he came after me. And I got
1: good
2: him
1: idea.
2: On. And he doesn't like it. You know what I mean? He doesn't like it when the old guy gets one. Crooked part. Look at him now. He's got the camera out. He's fixing his hair. Oh my God. I work hard on it. He touches my hair. All right. Anyway. Thank you. We're getting ready for the douchebag. I was going to bring you a second story of an idiot. What do you do when you...
1: He's taking selfie pictures of his part so he can...
2: I know. What do you do when your eyes are tired? How do you seek relief when your eyes are tired?
3: You just close them?
1: Close them.
2: Yeah, you can, right? You can. But also sometimes...
4: Cold water.
2: Cold water does something. Maybe...
4: Like a cold, wet towel.
2: Something like that. Yeah, good. Good, Kay.
4: Thank you.
2: You know what you don't...
4: I do.
2: You know what you don't use on your eyes when you're tired?
3: Metal.
2: This guy went to an ophthalmologist complaining increasing floaters in his eyes, flashing lights in his right eye. After about a week, he hadn't had any head injuries, anything like that. He's like, Doc, I don't know what's wrong. The doctor finds out that the kid is his 20-year-old kid using a massage gun on his eyeball.
1: Oh, those things are so strong.
2: That's just dumb.
3: Seems counterproductive.
2: Thank you, Kelly. Yeah. Thank you very much. Using that. Don't do it, kids. He admitted he had been trying to soothe his tired eyes with percussive massage gun weekly for the past 3 months. It's a gun with a small head attachment shaped like a bullet, and it pretty much like that on his eyeball. So anyway, just thought I'd throw that out there. But I had more fun with Scotty's part.
0: Is it towards the front?
2: Yes.
1: Okay. Yes.
2: It's got a hook.
0: Okay, well,
2: you're like Captain Hook up front. Okay? Dude, it is. It's so, look, okay? Look at him obsessed now. Scored.
5: It looks normal. You're fine.
2: Yes, I'm fine.
0: Well, obviously,
4: he's
0: going to
4: be thinking about it all day.
0: Obviously, yeah, it doesn't look fine because he brought it up. You know, I'm booking a haircut today.
1: I gotta find
0: a new person because mine retired.
2: This is the best day ever.
1: And you haven't had a haircut in a year?
0: No, last night.
2: It's the best day ever.
1: Oh, boy.
0: Last night, climbed into bed. And Amy goes,
2: you have to climb up?
0: Yes. We have a little stool, both of us.
2: Gather it up. There you go.
4: Oh, he's on a roll.
2: I'm on fire.
0: And Amy's like, question. The beard. What are we doing?
2: He's getting it from all angles.
0: I said, we're not doing anything. Well, I mean, it's summer.
1: She wants to see your face.
0: Yeah.
2: Show me the chin.
0: That's not gonna go.
1: It's because you're hiding. You're hiding.
0: Yeah, you know what I said? I'm letting it go. Nothing.
2: Yeah.
0: I was just wondering. I'm like, was this bothering you? Did somebody say something? She goes, no. I was just wondering. It's hot. She goes, you know, some nights I roll over and I see you, and your mask has got your hair. It's got your. I'm like, don't care.
2: When I look at you straight on, I don't notice. When you lift your chin, you got like a peacock thing underneath it.
1: Yeah.
2: It's proud. It's walking around loud and proud.
3: Yeah. Which chin?
1: See, that's what he's hiding.
0: And you know what?
1: You're hiding behind your facial hair.
0: I am not. I'm going to laugh. That was funny, Kelly. Yes, that was good. That was funny.
1: Aha.
2: I don't really notice it. I think you got it. You got a full on. You got a full beard. Yeah. You definitely have but
4: it's got volume.
2: Yeah, it's got volume. But I didn't realize how much volume it has on your neck.
0: Yeah.
2: That's a lot of volume.
0: It keeps it warm.
2: Yeah, it does. That it does.
3: But you don't think summer months you trim it down?
0: It hasn't really affected me.
3: Being comfortable.
0: And now that I have a riding lawnmower, it's not going to affect me at all. That thing's just going to be blowing in the wind.
2: It doesn't affect me. My wife doesn't like it so much, but it doesn't affect me.
6: All right. Here we go. We'll be right back. This is Greg in the Morning Buzz. 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
2: Good morning. It's 8:01. Democratic Socialists are the big winners in New York's primary elections. The candidates endorsed by New York City Mayor Zoran Mamdani include Democratic Socialist Claire Valdez, who won the primary for New York's 7th Congressional District, and Democratic Socialist Avila Chevalier, who won New York's 13th Congressional District. President Trump will host the head of NATO later today. The White House meeting with Secretary General Mark Rutte comes after Trump criticized NATO for what he sees as a lack of support for the U.S. in its war against Iran. A trial date set for the man accused of carrying out a deadly shooting at the Sky Meadow Country Club in Nashua. Jury selection in the case against 25-year-old Hunter Nadeau is expected to start next June 14th. The shooting last September took the life of 59-year-old Robert DeCesar and left several other people hurt. Nadeau is facing multiple charges, including murder and attempted murder. A Vermont state police trooper will not face charges for a deadly shooting. Attorney General Charity Clark announced yesterday she won't prosecute Peter Romeo for a shooting last year in Putney that killed Scott Garvey. Garvey was wanted for threatening neighbors. He locked himself in his apartment for about 5 hours before troopers entered. According to an independent investigation, Romeo saw Garvey point what he thought was a rifle at him and other troopers, and Romeo shot him three times. The 55-year-old Garvey died. It turns out the rifle was actually a long, hollow metal pole. Still, Clark says Romeo reasonably believed he and the other troopers were in danger, and Romeo's use of force was justified. The Mega Millions jackpot is up to nearly $500 million, rigged after no one won last night's lottery drawing. Millions across the country were hoping to win $467 million in last night's drawing, but nobody matched all six numbers. So the grand prize rolls over to Friday's drawing when it'll be worth $489 million.
24: I think I'll get in on it this time.
2: Yeah. Can't win if you don't play. I used to be in a habit of buying every day when I went for coffee Wednesday, Friday, I'd get my, and I just haven't done it. Yeah.
1: I can't win if I don't play.
2: I just feel like the last few times that I played, I feel like I didn't win. You know, so what's the point? No, I actually feel like I did them online. You know what I mean? It was easy. It was definitely easy and more convenient. I just don't know if my chances are better or worse. You just don't know.
1: Probably just the same.
2: Yeah.
1: Whether you're online or in-person.
2: Well, I don't know. I don't know. I feel like actually buying a ticket, I know it doesn't make sense. I accept that. I'm just like, I feel like in order to actually be considered, it's kind of like the Publisher's Clearinghouse. Mm-hmm. You ain't winning if you ain't buying a subscription. There's just no way. They can say whatever they want.
0: Is that true?
1: But they were done with that, right? Are they still doing it?
2: Yeah, I think it's over.
3: Yeah,
2: going to people's houses. But I always thought that. And it could be wrong. I'm not even saying it's right. I'm just saying it's weird.
1: Morning Buzz Sports. Red Sox over the Rockies 5-2 last night. Celtics select 6'11 Houston forward Chris Senek Jr. with the 27th overall pick. Nashua's Abuka Okori drafted as the 17th overall pick in the first round by the Oklahoma City Thunder, then traded to the Detroit Pistons. I'm Kelly Brown, Morning Buzz News.
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3: Traffic. Route 3, you're slow, 495 to exit 78. Route 1 southbound stop and go, Lindfels Parkway to Route 99. 93 southbound traffic starts as you cross the state line. Watch for disabled vehicle in the active breakdown lane at 495, and then you'll continue to find traffic all the way down into Boston. Let's see, 495 slow Mass Ave down to 93. Route 1 southbound, you're slow from the Lindfels Parkway to Route 99. 128 northbound, you're on the brakes from 95 up to Lowell Street, and 95 southbound slow in your normal spots. That's the latest from the Morning Buzz Traffic Desk.
1: Partly sunny, high of 82.
2: Thank you, Abraham Lincoln.
1: You're welcome.
2: My bro, Kelly Brown. It's 8:05. That means one thing and one thing only. On a Wednesday, 8:05 is the time we help you out in some way or another, especially if you or someone you know is being a douchebag.
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0: 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Sometimes it's a three-way, which a lot of times you have to pay extra for. That's what Scotty tells me.
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0: 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So, who's the douchebag? We read your letter, your problem, your situation. And we give our opinions, but our opinions do not count, my friends. You are judged by a jury of your peers. Okay? And they will determine, first to five on the phone, will be determined to be the douchebag. Okay? So, if you're having a beef with someone, write it up. Send it to us. You might be next week's. Who knows? This one starts off G-Father. Nice little shorthand there. Tell me who the douchebag is here.
2: It's a great bed, G.
0: Thank you. You can call me Dave.
3: Dave.
0: Hey, Dave. Hi, Dave.
3: Hi, Dave.
4: Hi, Dave.
0: Emma, quote unquote, Emma.
4: Hi.
0: Cool name. I love that name. Emma and I have been together for 8 months. Things have been awesome. We barely fight, had a great time together, and honestly, I thought this relationship was headed somewhere serious.
1: Oh, boy.
0: I know. A few months ago, when we were getting to know each other, she asked me what my quote-unquote number was. You know, how many women that I've slept with. I laughed it off and changed the topic. She laughed and said, come on. I said, it's not a big number, and changed the subject again. She asked it, what is that?
4: Nothing.
0: Okay. Okay. You look like you got your hand caught in the cookie jar.
4: Because I was trying to turn it down below anyways.
0: Yeah, no, it's fine. It's fine. Okay. So asked what my number was. You know how many women I slept with. I laughed it off and changed the topic. She laughed and said, come on. I said, it's not a big number. Changed the subject again. She has asked a few times since then, not every day, but enough that's kind of become a thing. Every few weeks, she brings it up. I dodge it, change the subject, or tell her flat out that I'm not going to answer. I said, our past is our past, and if what we have now is good, why go digging around for reasons to be upset? Then last weekend, we had been out drinking, came home, we're laying in bed when she brought it up again. She said, I'll tell you mine.
5: I knew it. She's going to have a big one.
1: What?
5: She's going to have a really high number, and that's what's...
1: Okay, I didn't know what you meant by that. Wow.
4: Surprise.
0: Big ones can be beautiful, too.
1: That is a big one.
0: Mm. It's eight. She looked at me with that look that said, your turn, and I was annoyed at that point. So I said, Emma, this is dumb. She pleaded with me, and I said, finally that my quote-unquote body count was nine. But she wasn't buying it. Seriously? That's it? But just kept pressing, kind of in a fun way, but I knew she really wanted to know. She kept pushing. So I said, screw it. You really want to know? I said, fine. 72.
5: No.
0: She just stared at me. Mm-hmm. You're kidding. Nope. You wanted to know, so now you know. Then she got all twisted about it. Starts asking me if I've slept with every woman within a 50-mile radius. So she...
4: There's more than 72.
0: Says she doesn't know if she can be with a guy who's been with that many people. I asked why it mattered. She asked if it was... She asked if I was a blanking gigolo, for God's sake. I got defensive and told her... I told her she had spent months trying to pry an answer out of me. Now she was acting shocked because she didn't like it. I even said, what were you expecting? That after all this build-up, the answer was going to be three? That didn't go over well. The argument got worse when Emma said I should have just lied. She literally told me she'd rather I had made up a lower number than tell her the truth.
5: Yeah, absolutely. You should have lied.
0: But here's the thing. My actual number is nine. I got pissed. She was pushing about it, and then she wouldn't believe me. So I wanted to prove a point. My response was maybe a little harsh. I told her if she wanted a fake answer, she should have spent months demanding the... I told her that if she wanted a fake answer, she shouldn't have spent months chasing the real one and then not believing me when I gave it. But then when I told her what the number actually was, she didn't believe me then. Don't know what's going to happen, but I thought I'd like to hear what you guys had to say. Who's the douchebag? Is it her for pushing, or is it me for jacking her up with a fake number when she wouldn't believe me the first time?
5: It's him. What are you doing? Just tell her the truth, for crying out
0: loud. He did! Right. He said nine.
5: But she didn't believe it. That's her fault.
2: So that's why
5: but
2: he made
5: he's making
2: up.
5: Things progressively worse. Which is why he's writing us. He's made the whole problem worse.
0: I don't think he wins either way, but I agree with you.
5: Yeah.
0: I do agree with
5: now,
0: you. He made it worse, galactically worse.
5: When he goes back to nine, she may not believe him.
0: She's not going to believe him. She wasn't going to believe him when he first said it in the first place.
2: No, it didn't matter. He was in a lose-lose situation no matter what he said.
0: Mm-hmm. So does that make her the douchebag?
2: Yes. She's a douchebag for even wanting to know this or trying to get it out of him. She's a douchebag for pushing him. Yeah. Led to this.
0: What makes you want to ask that question?
5: I would never want to ask that.
0: I don't understand. Is it because that person possesses skills that you haven't you didn't know existed?
2: Before. Maybe they can help you. Could help you learn new skills.
0: Yeah, but you don't have to know how.
2: No, I'm an anti-no.
5: Can you help somebody learn new skills on 9 and not 70-something?
0: I don't have to know what college of lifelong learning you went to learn the skills that you have. I don't need to know that. I don't need to know your quote-unquote alma mater of Joe's Bar and Grill. I don't need to know that.
2: Yeah, I'm cool with nobody knowing.
0: Yeah,
2: well,
0: absolutely.
2: Everybody knows me.
0: But you know?
2: Our job is different.
0: I laughed when you said actually your real number was 9. I was like, whoa, dude, plain, masterwork.
1: Plain and simple.
6: It's a trap.
0: Masterwork.
1: It's all her. All her.
0: When he said 72, what was your reaction?
1: He basically took her number and times
0: right.
1: 9 and then came up with 72.
0: But if you
1: just to quiet her down.
0: If you, oh, you thought he was saying that right from the beginning?
1: Yes.
0: What if it really was 72?
2: Big deal. People have a past.
0: 72 is a lot.
5: 72 is a lot.
0: Come on, dude.
1: 72, and what did he say? Like, you're in your
0: I don't 20s? Know how old they are.
1: Oh, okay.
0: I don't know how old they are. Didn't say that.
1: That does seem high.
5: Yeah.
0: Yeah.
1: A little
0: high. So, but look, I'm not the average.
1: I knew when that number got mentioned, I feel like he just kind of did it to quiet her down, but now he did just the opposite.
2: He
5: threw gas on the fire.
2: Single for 6 years. We'll do like 6 years. Single. That's 12 a year, one a month. For 6 years.
5: That's a lot.
2: That's, I don't know. I don't know.
0: Look, I'm obviously like not the
5: so
0: guy.
5: So you just have sex with him once, you ditch him, and then you
2: but
5: have
2: what
5: sex
2: if it
5: with
2: wasn't,
5: somebody else?
4: Well, it doesn't mean you only had sex with him once. That's one person.
2: Right.
4: It's not the number of times you've had sex. It's the number of people.
0: Yeah, right.
1: We're not doing how many times they had sex. I consider 72. Right. Yeah,
0: 72 different people.
2: Yeah, I do too. Right. So, 12, so that's 12 a year for 6 years. Or maybe they haven't been with anybody for 10 years.
0: Kayla, when I said the number, when I read 72, what was your reaction?
4: That's a lot.
0: That is?
4: But it's not.
2: But we don't know how old they are.
4: It doesn't matter to me.
0: Right.
4: Like that.
0: Right.
4: That isn't. She asked once. He didn't want to answer. That should have been the end of it. I think she poked and prodded. Did he put gasoline on the fire? Yes.
1: Oh, he did.
4: But he said, he basically said, I don't want to answer this question. She didn't respect that. So she gave him some.
0: And what gets me is if the number was 9, I would have said, no, it's really 9, and this is where this stops.
4: But you're also the guy that, like, I'm telling you the truth. Why do I have to defend myself? You are very much that guy.
0: Very
4: if
0: much.
4: I tell you that, that's
0: right.
4: the truth.
0: That's why
4: you
0: when
4: don't like to then
0: right.
4: restate that. So he said, screw it.
0: Yeah.
4: 72.
0: I would have just said, no, it's 9. Stop it. And I would have been really pissed if she pushed it because I'm like, I just gave you the answer. That's it. I didn't want to have this conversation.
4: She's
0: because
4: never
0: it's irrelevant.
4: You. That's not true. It's not 9.
0: Then she's never going to believe me, no matter what.
5: Right. Then that's a sign for you that maybe this ain't going to work out.
4: Well, I think the sign that she kept asking over and over again was a sign.
1: Yes.
4: I think that was your first sign right there.
1: So do I.
0: They're both douchebags. But why is he writing? I'm going to go with Kelly. Well, I don't know because it would piss me off that she kept doing it and then she didn't believe it.
5: Yeah, but I don't know.
0: It doesn't happen without her persistent needing to know, and then she didn't believe it. All right, I'm switching. It's her. She's the douchebag.
1: Thank you for
0: she's the douchebag.
1: Absolutely.
0: Because he can't. No matter what he says, she doesn't believe him. The guy's and it sucks because you know what? I laughed when I read that he was kidding, and I'm like, that's awesome. that's awesome. But then that relationship that was 8 months in, it was pretty good. She's never going to believe you now.
4: But it wasn't very good because she didn't believe him to begin with.
0: Yeah, but everything else was good.
5: And now she not only doesn't believe him, but she thinks she's a male whore.
0: Yeah.
5: Right.
1: But she, and it's something
5: and
1: that
5: he won't
1: that
5: be able to get
1: kept,
5: that back.
1: She just kept going and going. So it shows that she has a side of not letting anything go. Mm. So is this just wanting to know his body count? Or is this going to go like, you know, what'd you do last night? What'd you do last night?
0: Body
1: what'd you do
0: count
1: last night?
0: Is, body count is aggressive.
1: Well, if you have a number like 72, it's a body count. If you have a number like around five, it's not a body count.
0: When you need two school buses
4: really, to load them all up.
0: Need two buses to transport.
1: When you put it like that?
0: Yeah, that's a lot.
1: You put them all in a school bus?
0: That's a big number. Wow. You know what I'm saying?
1: Yeah.
0: Okay,
1: two school buses.
0: I'm going to say, I thought it was him because he made it worse, but it wouldn't have even got to that point had she just either not asked or believed him. She's a douchebag. Laura, who's a douchebag?
2: Yeah, she's definitely a douchebag.
0: Kayla.
4: Her.
0: Scotty.
1: All the way, her.
0: He's Kelly.
5: He's the douche.
0: Ours do not matter. Yours does. 888-556-7625. This whole question just irritates me.
1: But does anything ever good come from this question? I don't know how many, for the years that I've worked here, when this conversation comes up, it's a who's a douchebag, ask the... Stay away from this question.
0: What would the number be? What's the lowest number where you would go, well, that's kind of high? Like, what's the threshold of not high and high when it comes to number of partners? Does anybody have a number in their head?
2: No.
1: I don't think it matters.
0: It doesn't matter. But I'm asking about the number. Just, is it high? It doesn't matter about what the relationship. You don't judge it by it. I think 30's high.
1: You think 30's high?
0: I do.
1: For a what? A 30-year-old?
2: But how many? Just 30? What if they've been single... I don't know.
0: I'm not saying it's wrong.
1: I have to take in their age, their occupation.
0: Yeah, I'm not.
1: Are they married? No. If you turn around and go, I have been married for 20 years, but I've slept with over 1,000 women.
2: We got a problem.
1: Then there's something. So there's many things.
0: Look at the perspective here.
1: Okay.
0: You know, obviously, I'm not a high number guy, clearly, obviously. So, yeah, is 30 going to be a high number to me? Yeah. Do I think it's bad?
1: No,
0: I don't.
1: Okay, but again, I take your occupation.
0: Okay.
1: And maybe not just you, but a DJ? Okay. That's pretty good. You're getting laid a lot.
0: A DJ?
2: Those DJs.
0: You ever look at the... A lot of...
1: Yeah. I know, but just, again, occupation.
0: So it's either Dave or Emma. All right? Dave or Emma. 888-556-7625. We are going to start with Kristen this morning. Good morning, Kristen.
6: Good morning.
0: Who's the douchebag?
6: She's definitely the douchebag. Mm. She shouldn't have pressured him, and it shouldn't have mattered anyway.
0: Shouldn't. That's like drafting a professional baseball player and then, you know, getting mad about, you know, the number of hits he had before he came to your team. You just be glad you got your player on your team and he's hitting the ball, right? Right, Kelly? Am I right?
5: Sure.
0: No, if I did use a sports analogy, he'd be down with it. Let's go to, geez, Louise. Rob, who's the douchebag?
7: I'm going to go with the girlfriend, and this boils down to a very deep warning for the guy. She is doing this because she's inserting gaslight sabotaging into the relationship early on. And mark my words, buddy, she's going to do this again with another thing later. I guarantee it.
1: I kind of said that.
0: You did say that.
1: I did kind of mention this. Call it like
0: but you didn't
1: is
0: put
1: this,
0: it.
1: No, you used all the correct terms, the gaslighting stuff. I just said, is it going to start with this? And what'd you do last night? What'd you do?
0: Rob had the correct psychobabble.
1: Yeah.
0: And used correctly. Thank you, Rob.
1: Very impressed,
0: appreciate
1: Rob.
0: That, yeah.
1: Rob's a therapist.
0: He gives out advice for a nickel. 888-556-7625. Chad, who's the douchebag?
8: All right, they're both douchebags. And I usually go with Kayla's rule of douche first equals douche, and that would be the woman. But this time, you know, since douche law is fluid, I have to go with the guy because he's a bigger douche.
0: Yeah.
8: He lied and then was mad at the woman for not believing his lie. That's really poor behavior and honestly borderline abusive.
0: Yeah. He should have stuck to the truth. Just stayed that
8: guy's
0: and kiboshed it right there. Guy's a douchebag. Yeah. What?
5: I thought he might have messed up his. The original nine was his, was the truth, right?
0: He said that. But bumping it up and saying he's 72 was borderline abusive, is what he said.
1: But her asking me over and over and over again, is it?
0: That's okay.
1: All right.
0: I don't have
2: month of that.
1: The show ends at 10, my bad.
0: Cheyenne, who's the douchebag? 2-1, Scotty?
1: 2-1.
9: It's the girlfriend. Speaking from personal experience, I asked my current partner. I got told the number that I was like, wow, but it's my fault. I asked.
1: But
2: want to know? What can I ask? Why you needed to know that information?
9: I think it was curiosity killed the cat. Like, you're dating someone because you find them attractive. You're not dating, like, a paper bag.
0: Right.
9: So you want to know.
0: That's true.
1: But aren't you happy? Are you happy? Because, I mean, his past made him and you very happy now.
2: He's with you.
1: Yeah.
2: So that should be
0: Cheyenne, if you look at it like he spent some time in the minors and now he made it to the big leagues. So, you know, good for him and good for you. I hope you guys are good.
9: He had to practice before he went pro.
0: Thank you very much, Cheyenne. There you go. That's what I'm saying. That's a way to look at it right there. Like her. Let's go to Sam. I got, what do we got?
1: 3-1.
0: 3-1. Sam, what do you got?
10: Oh, I think it's definitely him, because he made it like all dramatic and a big deal because 9 is not an abnormal number, and he made it sound all dramatic like it was a high number by like, oh, I can't tell you. Like, he should have just told her 9 and been done with it. He's a drama queen.
0: Mm-hmm. Okay, all right, I get what you're saying. I would kind of disagree. Like, I would just bristle at the question. I wouldn't want to say it. It should not matter. I agree with Laura on that. Even if it was 2. It should not matter. I would never in a million years ask that question. 3-2. Matt. A lot of Matts on the phone today.
1: A lot of Matts.
0: Matt.
11: Hey. I think it's the girl, but like I was saying to Kayla, I think they're both crazy. They think they deserve each other. You know, this is the kind of behavior. Two nut jobs.
0: I don't think he's initially a nut job. I think he went with I've had it with this. Now I'm gonna be a wise ass and teach her the lesson. I don't think he's a nut job. I don't.
1: I think he's a little. I think he experiments with it.
0: No, Scotty, he's you.
1: He's me?
0: Yes.
2: Yeah, I can see that person.
0: She was bugging him, told her the truth. She didn't believe him.
2: That sounds right. You do that.
0: But if you're not going to believe me, then here's the answer.
1: I'm not going to discuss this with anybody I'm seeing.
0: I know.
1: I'll discuss it on the air, but I'm not.
0: But naturally. But you, in that type of situation, when somebody's challenging you, will throw down.
1: Okay.
0: You will double down. That's what I mean.
1: But 72 is a big number.
0: 2 school buses.
1: Yeah. When you put it that way.
2: That's a lot.
1: That's a lot of kids.
0: Mike, who's the douchebag?
12: Good morning. It's definitely Emma. Mm. You know, you can't ask the question if you don't want to hear the answer.
0: Right, I don't get that. I just don't get it. All right, there you go.
13: You're the douchebag. You're the douchebag. You're the douchebag now.
0: Yeah, you asked. I don't get it. The whole you ask it, like, don't ask a question if you don't want the answer. You know, if you think that you look a certain way and you feel like you do, and you ask, you know, hey, do you think I look this way, or whatever, and you get a little bit, you can't be mad. You ask the question. You want the truth. You know,
2: You can't handle this.
1: I believe it's just one of those questions. There is no correct answer. And it's just, it's a trap. And I'm not playing the game.
0: When Valerie says to me, does this look good on you? When I say yes, it means yes.
1: Does she say look good on you or look good on me?
0: She asks, does it look good on me?
5: Look good on you.
0: No, I'm just, don't. You're messing with me.
1: No,
2: you're confusing him.
1: You said,
0: yes.
1: Does this look good on you?
2: Yes,
1: you.
2: Because that's what Valerie says. Does this look good on me? That is what she says to him.
5: He said you.
1: But he said you.
0: Okay, I was confused. Stop. It takes a little to confuse you. Roll with me. You know what I was saying. She asked me, does this look good on me? Okay, there you go. And I'm like, if I say yes, I mean yes. If I go, huh, right?
4: Right.
0: Oh, that's the answer. No, just like a, you know what I mean? I would never, I don't want to say anything bad, but if she's asking, I'm going to tell the truth. But even when I say, I think it looks great on you, I guarantee you, 8 times out of 10, she's going to change. She's going to change because she doesn't feel good in it.
2: That's why most people ask. If you don't feel comfortable, that's when you ask somebody, how does this look on me? Because you don't feel comfortable.
0: Yeah. I think it looks great.
1: Does this hold my boobs up? I ask that all the time. Does this hold my boobs up?
0: I'm sure you do.
2: What does she say?
0: I'm sure you do.
1: Perfect.
0: Yeah, perfect. All right. Well, there you go. If you got a douchebag, greg@morningbuzz.com. We're coming right back.
14: We'll be right back. We might need you as an alibi. What? Nothing. This is Greg in the Morning Buzz. 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
5: Four, a three-star Navy admiral recently fired by Secretary of War Pete Hegseth has won a Democratic primary in South Carolina. Former Rear Admiral Nancy LaCour won the party's nomination for South Carolina's 1st Congressional District. In Tuesday's runoff, LaCour was one of dozens of officers who were fired by Hegseth last year without being given a reason. The quarantine period lifted for the 18 American passengers exposed to a deadly hantavirus outbreak on a cruise ship. Two of those people have ties to New Hampshire, and they started quarantine at a Nebraska facility back in May. Officials say none of the passengers who were quarantined ended up testing positive for the virus. President Trump says his allegations of vandalism at the Lincoln Memorial reflecting pool will be backed up with proof in court. On Monday, the president insisted vandals were to blame for the algae-plagued state of the newly renovated landmark. According to Trump, the vandals cut a 350-foot slit in the pool. And when asked for evidence, he said at the time, at the right time, quote, you'll see it, before adding, you'll see it in court.
33: It's a national monument. You would see somebody in that pool. Somebody would see them, right? If it went the length of the pool, that's a big, long pool.
1: At night you'd see them?
33: Well, it's not like it's empty. The people, I mean, it's the United States Capitol, the Capitol Police. I mean, I don't know. I mean, it seems weird that nobody would have seen them. That there's not a camera someplace. I'm not saying they did or didn't. I just think it's weird if they got away with it.
5: I and my news team will continue monitor this situation.
33: Let me know.
5: 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They have a family recipe for a cream pie.
33: Yeah.
5: Ironic.
33: Yeah.
5: But the award is especially meaningful to the Akita family, who started the market as a fruit stand over 50 years ago.
33: Mm.
5: We all, in this room, I think we all like pies. Whoa. But except Roadkill does not like apple pies.
33: No. He doesn't like anything with fruit in it.
1: No.
33: A fruit pie, every time. Ugh. I don't care. I'll take it. Yeah. You can keep the banana cream, chocolate cream. That's good. Fruit pie, 100%. I'm in. I'd rather have a fruit pie than a cake.
5: Celtics make their first round NBA draft selection. A player from Nashua drafted in the NBA last night. It is Morning Buzz Sports Time.
33: Hey! Triple berry pie.
0: Rhubarb strawberry?
5: Yeah. Oh, yeah, I'm all over that.
33: Oh. Lemon pie?
5: Come on. One of the lone bright spots for the Red Sox this year, Sonny Gray, put together another stellar start. Got his ninth win of the year after striking out 11 and allowing just one run through seven innings. Red Sox over the Rockies last night in Denver, 5-2. 3-10 start today at Coors Field. Ranger Suarez on the mound for Boston. First round of the NBA draft in the books. BYU forward A.J. DeBanta, taken first overall by the Wizards. The Jazz nabbed Kansas backcourt stud Darren Peterson with the second overall pick. Duke's Cameron Boozer, third overall, grabbed by the Memphis Grizzlies. Celtics, they select 6'11 Houston forward Chris Senak Jr. with the 27th pick. Apparently athletic big man, got an average 9.8 boards last year as a freshman with Houston. Nashua's Abuka Okori, drafted as the 17th overall pick by the Oklahoma City Thunder. He was then traded to the Pistons. The 19-year-old graduate of Brewster Academy, the highest draft pick ever from New Hampshire. 6'1 guard, coming off an awesome season at Stanford. Okori led the ACC in scoring with 23 points per game last year. Second NHL franchise could be coming to Texas. NHL Commissioner Gary Bettman said that the league's exploring putting a new team in the Lone Star State with Austin and Houston as the potential targets. Group play in the 2026 FIFA World Cup yesterday.
2: It's called the World Cup.
5: One of the stars, the football stars in the world, Cristiano Ronaldo, had been under some heat for not scoring recently.
4: Off goes Cancelo, delivering the cross! Ronaldo! Relief, aggression, delight, shoo! CR7 lights up Houston. He's off and running in the 2026 World Cup Finals.
5: Cristiano Ronaldo with two goals yesterday as Portugal beat Uzbekistan 5-0. England is scoreless draw against Ghana in Foxborough yesterday. Croatia eliminates Panama from knockout round contention with a 1-0 win in Toronto. Day capped off with Colombia taking down the Democratic Republic of Congo.
33: Today's match is Kelly, 3 o'clock. We got Bosnia-Herzegovina against Qatar. We've got Switzerland versus Canada. 6 o'clock games. We've got Morocco versus Haiti and Scotland with Brazil. That's going to be on Fox, 6 p.m. I'll be watching that. 9 o'clock tonight, Czechia and Mexico, and then South Africa and South Korea at 9 as well.
5: Yeah, 6 games on tap today.
33: Mm.
5: From Morning Buzz Sports. Oh, no, I wanted to give the baseball player as well from New Hampshire. We got all kinds of New Hampshire athletes. A New Hampshire native and Detroit Tigers outfielder, Ben Malgeri, recorded his first Major League Baseball hits last night against the Yankees.
33: Awesome.
5: Lashing two singles, including an opposite field hit on the very first pitch he saw in the Major Leagues in the third inning. I'm Kelly Brown from Morning Buzz Sports.
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11: traffic.
12: 95 southbound on the brakes, Main Street to Route 38. Route 3 stop and go, 495 down to exit 78. 93 southbound, your normal delays. You cross the state line, you get a disabled vehicle at 495, then you're on and off the brakes all the way down to the Zakin Bridge. 495, traffic starts at Route 28, stop and go to 93. 495 northbound, slow around the Lowell Connector up to Woburn Street. Route 1 looks okay, just slight traffic, Main Street to Route 99. Everything else looking good. That's the latest from the Morning Buzz Traffic Desk.
5: Partly sunny, high of 82. I don't think I said Auburn, New Hampshire. I just added locations in Auburn and Davis. It said Northern California twice in the story.
13: Yeah, somebody said, I don't know. Somebody
5: said there's other Auburns out there.
13: I don't know. I don't know what you're saying. I don't know what they're hearing. I don't know. There's so many platforms people can hear us on. I don't know. Somewhere we're getting translated into Japanese. I don't even know. I don't know. There's so many things. Like, we're just sitting in this room, right, doing this thing, and it goes everywhere. It's crazy. You know, there's so many platforms. Well, the podcast, where are they? There is a million locations. It's a lot. I'm not complaining. It's great. But at the same time, I don't know.
5: Is that weird?
12: No.
5: Is that weird? It's just too much, nope. You know, there's so much happening every day, you know, which is exciting, but it's also really hard to keep up on. So I apologize ahead of time. Okay. I apologize ahead of time. Okay. So there you go.
13: A lot of texts. Got some talkbacks, too, about the who's the douchebag. A little bit after 9, Erica is down the hall. Working in the AM station, and she's going to be coming down here, and I guess we'll do the OK Boomer thing and check in with her. That's coming up a little bit after 9. We'll take a break. We'll come back, and we'll check out your responses to the douchebag.
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1: 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You won't miss anything. You won't miss anything, friends, right? Douchebag was interesting. Never in my life would it ever occur to me to ask what your number was if we were involved. Not my business. Don't want to know. Don't need to know. Why would you even ask the question? Mm-hmm. I don't get it. What are you going to get from that? You know?
2: Bad taste in your mouth.
1: Woman was after the guy. He was like, I don't want to ask this. It's a ridiculous question. Like, we're enjoying the here and now. So she said, well, my number's 8. And then he said, well, mine's 9. And she didn't believe him. So
2: he
1: said,
2: thought he was just goofing off by going one more.
1: Yeah, and she pressured him, like, well, what is it? What is it? He said, okay, fine. You want to know? I'll tell you. It's 72. And she freaked out. Turns out he was telling the truth when it was 9. But because she didn't believe him, he wanted to, you know what I mean? So I think everybody, it was 5-2, I think. 5-2 or 3 that she was
2: five
1: the...
2: To two.
1: She was the douchebag. Let me see here. Okay, some of the talkbacks talk about that. Let me see here. What's this one say right here?
3: Hey, guys. Based on the who's the douchebag, when people ask questions and you don't want the answer, it's like when my wife says to me, does this look good on me? My response is, do I look stupid? Because, you know, there's certain questions you just don't answer.
1: Yeah. Not gonna even argue with you right there. Okay?
4: Man, that who's the douchebag was a weird one. A guy didn't want to answer a question a woman asked him. She bludgeoned him for months, weeks at a time. Then he finally answered it, and she didn't like the answer and got mad. Huh. Yeah, I guess that just proves, like my buddy Scotty always says, women.
1: Talkbacks, by the way, brought to you by friends at Newburyport Bank. 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
5: If she keeps asking that question over and over again, she's probably at like 100. No way, she's only at 8. Guarantee she's up there.
1: No, I don't think so.
2: Up there.
1: I don't think so. Sometimes they just want to know. And don't say what you said at the end of that on a talkback, okay? I edited it out. Don't do that. Okay?
6: Okay.
1: Gotta be, you know, douchebag. It was him. If I was him, I'd be looking for number 10. Have a great day. Yeah, there's that. Slam douche dunk. She's the douchebag. It wasn't a slam douche dunk because he did bump it up a notch. He did. He made it worse. I would have just said the number's 9. I told you 9. That's it. Don't ask it again.
2: Don't ever.
1: That's ridiculous. Yeah, and I would say, I'm not. This isn't high school. I don't put up with that nonsense, that craziness. We got a text. Listen to this text here. This one goes, first things first, this girl is crazy. I'm crazy. Crazy knows crazy. Knowing this about myself, I make it a point to never ask questions I don't want to hear the answer to. She's the douchebag through and through because no matter what he gave, she's always going to find a problem with it. Because she's the douche. She asked the question. I actually find it attractive if my partner had experience. Yeah, 72 is a big number. But I'd be like, look at all the times that they spent in the minors. Now they got to the pros. Yeah. You would be the benefactor of all of that experience, yeah?
2: Yep.
1: You would think. Do that thing.
2: That thing.
1: I've never seen that
7: number
1: before.
7: 70.
1: Yeah.
8: Do that thing you did with 36. That you did with those 47 other people.
1: Well, whatever. I don't care. Huh. What do I care?
7: I don't think it should matter.
1: Yeah, I'm in the here and now right now.
2: The only time it matters is if you've been with 72 people and they're horrible.
1: Kelly, that's like going to a restaurant, having a great dish, and then coming back going, well, you served it to 70 other people. I don't want it. You want the best dish you can get.
7: You get, there's a lot of practice.
8: Yeah, those people haven't been in my dish.
7: But they've been practicing making that dish.
1: They've been practicing making that dish. You know. All right, I don't care. I just don't care. And I would never ask that question. Okay. Okay, well, there you go. There's that. Relationships. Hey, unrelated, quick news story. Daryl Hall just underwent a living donor kidney transplant. 79 years old, got his procedure, talked about it Tuesday. But I thought you should know I recently received a kidney transplant from a very kind and generous living donor. Happened a couple of weeks ago. I've already started feeling better. I didn't know that he was having issues. Should be back to normal in a few months. I'm glad he's doing okay. A living donor kidney transplant involves a kidney being removed from a living person, obviously, and given to someone in need of a kidney. That was done at the Mayo Clinic. Only one kidney is needed to live a healthy life. The living person can donate a kidney. So, and also, you can donate, if you're a match, you can donate a kidney. Let's say Scotty was needed a kidney, and I wasn't a match for Scotty, but I wanted to help him out, right? But he wasn't at the front of the line. I never knew you could do this. This is true. If I decide to donate my kidney, even though it doesn't match Scotty, Scotty would get moved to the top of the line so that they can use my kidney on someone else.
7: Oh, nice.
2: Wow.
1: I'm never going to do that for you because you irritate me a lot.
2: I'll be honest with you. I don't think I want it.
1: Yeah.
2: Yeah.
1: Probably not.
2: No.
1: Yeah. They never drank or smoked or anything like that.
2: No.
1: That's cool.
2: Probably won't.
1: It's probably that, you know. But anyway.
2: Too big for my body.
1: Anyway. Not really.
2: I bet it is. Mm.
1: Yeah. Yeah. Okay. Yeah. All right. Anyway. Yeah. But that is true what I said about donating. So if you have somebody that you love and they're in need of it and you're not a match and they're not high on the list, you could move them up the list if you do. Just something to consider. That's all. I'm putting it out there. Okay. I have a friend that did it. Amazing act of generosity. Wonderful thing. So you get a chance to do it and save someone you love, you'll be helping two people. Okay. All right. What else we got here? Oh, we never went back to...
2: No, we didn't.
1: We never went back to...
7: Fast Five.
1: What makes you What makes you memorable? We gave away three pairs of tickets this morning for the luau on the lake, and then one woman called back and said, I'm sorry, I am...
7: North Carolina.
1: I am in North Carolina. I didn't realize I was going for tickets to the luau, and she didn't want to waste them. She's giving them to someone else. Because apparently she can't make it. Just can't make it from North Carolina by tomorrow. Kind of rude, but you know. So we have a pair to give away. And we might bring that back coming up in the 9 o'clock hour.
7: Oh, I thought we were going to do, because we said yesterday we were going to recap Fast Five.
1: Yeah, I know that. We'll get to that. I'm trying to do these too many things.
7: Okay.
1: You know,
7: okay.
1: Swaying with it here. Okay?
7: Swaying.
1: We have Kelly with news coming up right after this.
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0: Good morning. It's 9:03, partly sunny, high of 82. The UN is evacuating thousands of sailors stranded in the Strait of Hormuz. The UN said Tuesday that it had begun evacuating over 11,000 sailors who've been stuck in the waterway since the U.S. and Israel began their attacks on Iran in February. Hundreds of vessels reportedly remain stranded in the strait. New York City Mayor Zoran Mamdani cheering the results of Tuesday's primary, saying the socialist movement had a great election night. Mamdani-backed progressive Democrat Brad Lander won his primary for New York's 10th congressional district. In addition, two of the Democratic Socialist Mamdani endorsed both won their U.S. House primaries. A motorcyclist in extremely critical condition after being thrown from his bike on I-293 North near Granite Street in Manchester early this morning. Manchester Fire Department saying the rider was ejected over the guardrail several hundred feet from the motorcycle. The motorcyclist apparently fell up to 65 feet and landed on the bank of the Merrimack River after trees deflected him back toward the bridge. Firefighters say he was the sole occupant of the motorcycle. A bill drafted in Washington to help farmers does not meet the moment. That's what Vermont Senator Peter Wells said yesterday about a proposal from Senate Republicans. He says it won't provide the help farmers and families need. According to Welch, it does little to lower costs for rural Americans, neglects to expand high-speed broadband, does not address rising energy costs, and will not help communities after a natural disaster. Welch adds he'll continue to work with his Republican colleagues to pass a multi-year bipartisan farm bill to help rural communities. And this news broke yesterday. Golf legend Tiger Woods is making his first public appearance since getting out of rehab. The 50-year-old golfer was charged with suspicion of driving under the influence in March.
1: Kelly Brown makes the news come alive, doesn't he?
0: Little Caesars, Greg, is now offering a Webberoni pizza.
1: Pizza.
0: Resembling a spider web at participating locations, all in conjunction with Sony Pictures' Spider-Man Brand New Day. So you got that going for you soon. The Webberoni. Also, July 6th, Little Caesars are going to give customers who order the pizza an exclusive poster to go with it.
1: Sounds delicious.
0: Yeah.
1: Nothing I want more than a Webberoni.
0: Webberoni. Mm. Morning Buzz Sports. Sox beat the Rockies in Denver last night 5-2. Let's see. Celtics select 6'11 Houston forward Chris Senak Jr., the 27th pick. Nashua's Abuka Okori drafted as the 17th pick last night by the Oklahoma City Thunder, then traded to the Detroit Pistons. World Cup continues 6 matches on tap today. I'm Kelly Brown, Morning Buzz News.
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3: Traffic. 93 southbound traffic pretty much starts when as soon as you cross the state line, and then you're on and off the brakes all the way down into Boston. 495 northbound stop and go traffic from the Lowell connector to Woburn Street. 495 southbound slow as you approach 93. Route 1 still on the brakes from 95 to the Jug Candle Lights through Peabody. 95 southbound traffic starts at Main Street, slow down to Route 38, and then another slowdown in Burlington right at Route 3 Middlesex Turnpike. Everything else out there looking pretty good. Spot a problem, call 866-999-7200. That's the latest in the Morning Buzz Traffic Desk.
0: Partly sunny, low 80s. Can't wait, man. July 20th, SNHU Arena, Shinedown hits the stage. We are going to have your tickets to enjoy a suite with me and get a special something as well. A great show. Tickets are still available. You're not going to want to miss it. This is Young Again. Shinedown on the Buzz.

0: I think that's the 700th number one rock single that they've had in their career, which I think is like 25 years now, actually, which is weird when you think about it. Do you remember the first time we met him?
1: Was it the casino?
0: No.
1: Or was it Sky Show?
0: It was at Sky Show, but I think it was before Sky Show, actually. I think we did something with him beforehand. You wouldn't recognize him. You would not recognize him. You know what I mean?
2: Mm-hmm. Got himself in shape and
0: saved his own life, really.
1: And with the press lately, everybody sent it to me because he lives the life of having no belongings, where it all of a sudden, over this past weekend, five or six different people sent me the news clip or the clip they heard from the podcast, him talking about he has his bag. And
2: he sleeps into hotels and he doesn't.
1: Yep.
0: We've talked about that.
1: Yep.
0: It's crazy. It's absolutely crazy.
1: And he said all the other band members have a home and that's the way they want to live. And he absolutely not.
0: The new album, 8, is great, and they're awesome. So July 20th, we got a suite for you. You can hang out in the suite, watch the show. I'll be there and can't wait. And everybody who wins tickets is going to get a little gift, which is nice. And one of you is going to qualify for a cool other thing, too, which we'll tell you about when the show gets a little bit later. So if you're a fan, maybe you could be in a suite and maybe get something pretty cool. So there you go. Ladies and gentlemen.
3: Just remember, you can't say America without saying Erica. God bless you, Erica, and God bless America.
2: So,
0: kind of sounds like he's in pain there.
2: I love it. And we're doing the America 250K USA giveaway, and there are keywords, and one of them is America. And every time I say it, I hear that Erica voice in my head. Almost want to say, you can't say America without America.
4: At the Adam Ezra show, when he sang Erica, I sang about Erica, and I was like, oh, it sounds so weird to be singing Erica. I have my sister Erica, Erica. I felt like I was singing an ode to you, my sister, on Saturday.
0: They played it Saturday, Adam Ezra, they played it, and I was going to record it and send it to you, but I didn't because I was grooving, and I was in the groove.
2: We were
4: singing and dancing.
0: Yeah, it was fun.
2: A lot of it.
0: Awesome. It is a little bit after 9, so Erica is in the studio, and I go to, you know, she helps with the TikTok stuff and all that kind of thing, so I wanted to ask her a question, and she was very, very intently doing something. Now, we're still kind of getting to know each other.
5: Yeah.
0: Right? We're still learning, right? About each other, all of us, you know? Mm-hmm. She's writing in a book, and her nose is like 5 inches off the page. Like, she is down.
5: I was locked in.
0: Yeah, you were locked in.
5: Yes.
0: And so I'm like, I knocked, and I opened the door. I'm like, and I thought, is she okay? Was she sleeping? I don't know what's going on. She's like, I was writing in my journal. I'm like, oh, that's cool.
5: Yeah.
0: What's the first question I ask, Kay?
2: What you doodling?
0: Yeah, close. What you writing?
2: Did you say none of your business?
0: Totally, no, like blowing right by all the privacy thing. I'm like, what you writing? What are you writing?
5: I don't mind. I have my journal. I'll share it.
0: No. It's okay. I don't know.
2: Keep some stuff to yourself.
4: Yeah, don't share your journal.
0: No. I don't want to do that. But it was just kind of funny.
2: Unless it was complimenting us a ton.
1: Don't worry. Greg will go in there and nosy through it anyways.
0: No, I won't.
2: Well, if it's open.
1: If it's open.
2: Don't leave it open.
0: No, I said I would do that with my kid, okay? When they were young, had they left their... So I opened, yes, would I look? Because that's my job. If they were like... I think when it happened, it did happen once. It was in the middle school age, and that's when stuff gets crazy, and you have to pay attention. And I just went in and looked. Was there any indication of a problem? I didn't go through the whole thing. I just looked, and then I put it back where it was. But yeah, I stand by it.
5: I feel like that might leave you in a situation where they're going to, if you find out something that you want to bring up to them, they're going to be like, well, how did you find that out?
0: So true.
5: Do you
0: true.
5: Never bring it up? Do you sit on it? But you tell them that you looked through it?
0: The opposite side of that is something's really wrong and you don't know it. Mm-hmm. And then you find out about it. And I was not going to use whatever I found unless it was a problem where help was needed and we needed to pay attention. And you can disagree with me at all.
2: I get what you're saying.
0: I would do it 100% again. If it was open, I wouldn't go looking for it. I wouldn't go, you know, and I took a lot of heat. Privacy. That was my kid. And I wanted to make sure everything was okay, which it was.
2: Gotcha.
0: So I looked a little bit and I left it where it was. I would do it again today. I don't feel bad about it.
2: Close your journal, Erica.
1: Yeah.
5: Noted.
0: How How many times have kids, parents found out things were wrong and they never had a clue?
2: Can't argue it.
0: Okay. All right. So, back to you.
4: Yeah.
2: enough about me.
0: A couple of things. Who wants to go first, Laura or Scotty? Because Scotty...
1: I'll go. Yesterday, I just want you to know we had a fantastic rank'em. We did three movies that 20-year-olds... each one of us did three movies that 20-year-olds should see.
4: Okay.
0: Specifically, he kept naming you.
1: Yes,
0: as being the 20-year-old.
5: I'll have to go back and listen to that one.
1: Check it out, because there was some... pretty good movies.
0: We now have 87 movies that you need to watch.
5: Good. All right.
0: Okay, so Scotty's going to be handing you that document. It's an Excel sheet.
5: Yeah. Whenever I sit down to watch a movie, I'll text in the group chat, guys, what should I watch?
4: If you go back and listen to it, so many good recommendations.
1: Yes, there was a lot of good ones.
0: Laura brought in something for you that she promised that she would do.
4: Yeah, you wanted to know what house at Harry Potter you were going to be in, so I brought in the sorting hat.
0: Apparently she's never been to BuzzFeed.
4: Yeah, so we're going to take this. Now, when you put it on, now you're going to hit this button, and he's going to talk to you and tell you what...
0: They do that crap every day. What house are you going to be in?
5: Yeah. Oh my gosh, my head's too big for this.
2: No, so is mine.
0: You got a huge squash.
5: I know. Yeah. Okay. Where's the button?
4: You get it. It should be...
0: All right, you got to get close to the mic.
6: In your head, the sorting hat can't see. So try me on, and I will tell you where you ought to
0: be. She's a Slytherin. You know it.
6: Ravenclaw.
4: Not yet. Nope. They're going to go through all of them.
0: Lean forward. There you go.
6: Hufflepuff.
0: Oh, yeah.
6: Just and loyal. True. Yes.
0: She's a Hufflepuff.
6: Lily. Hufflepuff.
4: You're a Hufflepuff.
5: Yay,
0: yeah.
5: I like that.
0: No. Did you see it?
5: I forget.
0: Because they were bitches. They were like the entire house.
5: I didn't want to be Slytherin.
0: It was like a crazy
1: frat. Nothing wrong with Slytherin.
0: It was like a crazy sorority.
4: You don't want
0: to be part of Hufflepuff.
4: You are.
0: You know.
2: what was that, Gryffindor yesterday?
4: Yeah, you were Gryffindor.
0: Gryffindor.
5: Right. What are you, Laura?
0: There you go.
5: I don't remember what it was.
1: They put the hat on Kelly and it said he was horny.
4: Okay. Yeah. I'll do me later again. I don't remember what it was.
5: That's fun.
4: That was fun. Yay.
0: Okay.
5: I like the vibes.
0: All right. It's good vibes. Okay.
2: Have you ever
0: seen
2: Harry Potter?
5: Yes.
2: Oh, okay.
5: Yeah. My cousin was obsessed with the books and he used to carve wands. He was actually really good at it.
0: He used to carve Harry Potter wands?
5: Out of sticks.
2: Awesome.
5: Yeah.
2: That's so cool.
5: It was cool.
0: Can I have one? Does he still do it?
5: I wonder if he has pictures because they were very impressive.
0: Oh, that's impressive right there. Okay. All right. Well, without any further ado. Okay. Okay, Boomer. All right, ladies and gentlemen, this is going to be a little bit of a contest between her and I, Gen Z versus the Boomer, obviously, blah, blah, blah. She won last week because somebody went in chirping and fired her all up to come after me and make like questions I don't stand a chance in hell of getting. Now, mind you, I have centuries of things I could pick on that she'd never get.
2: Because she wasn't alive.
0: But I try. I try to be fair. That's true.
2: You've lived the stuff. You've lived in the time that she's talking about.
0: Yes. Okay. Here's question number one.
4: All right.
0: Okay. Vito Corleone was a character from what movie?
5: I've never heard that name in my life.
0: Legendary movie.
4: I was going to say, I don't think it's too hard.
5: I know this isn't true, but Breakfast Club.
2: Hey, that's a good old movie, though.
4: Somebody said you should watch it.
5: Oh, I've seen that one.
4: Okay, so that was on somebody else.
0: The Godfather would be the correct answer. The Godfather. Okay, all right.
5: All righty. Can you tell me who Selena Gomez is engaged to?
2: Married.
5: Oh, they're married.
0: Selena Gomez is married to Benny Mardones. Is it Benny?
5: Benny Blanco.
0: Oh, come on!
1: No. Check with the judges.
2: Absolutely.
1: The judges
2: not.
1: Said absolutely
0: oh,
1: not.
0: Come on!
1: And the judge.
0: You kidding me?
2: What if she was married to a John?
0: Oh,
2: John.
0: Man. But there's only two Bennies.
1: No, it was Benny Hill.
0: Okay, Benny and the Jets. Four. There's four. Fine. And Benny from L.A. Law, who was awesome, by the way. There's five. I just named five. Okay, go ahead.
5: Your turn.
0: Oh, well, shoot. Sorry.
1: I think you got him on the ropes. Okay. I think you got him on the ropes.
0: God, I thought I had. I was so confident.
2: You were.
0: A major two-continent concert that took place in 1985. It was on two continents. It raised millions and millions of dollars to feed people in need in Africa. What was the name of the concert?
5: Can I get a multiple choice?
0: Do I look like I'm ready to give you a multiple choice?
5: Kind of.
0: No. Wow. No. No.
5: Hmm.
0: All right, I'll give you... See, you're just playing on me here.
5: I have no idea.
0: Two words.
5: I have nothing.
0: Two words.
5: It's not Rolling Stones.
0: The last word is aid. A-I-D.
5: Concert aid.
0: Concert aid. Good guess. Good guess. Solid. Live aid. Live aid. Massive.
1: Concert aid.
0: It's a good one, though. I'll take that. Okay, I got it. All right. Back to you.
5: I actually just learned about this. Do you know what breadcrumbing is?
0: These are hard because it's all about interpretation, mm-hmm. you know? If I get it close, I should get some credit, I think.
5: I could give you like a little bit. No?
4: No.
0: I love that you guys, yeah. All right, I'm going to say breadcrumbing is leaving clues for someone to lead them to do what you want them to do. Breadcrumbing. Leaving a path of a way to do something that you get somebody to do something that you want to do that they don't want to do.
5: I mean, kind of, sort of. It is romantic manipulation where one person gives just enough attention to another person to keep them interested without the intent of ever committing.
1: I don't think Greg
4: didn't
1: even
4: get that.
0: Even I would probably say no. But yeah, that makes perfect sense. They got to have a name for everything. What is it with you guys? Everything's got to have a friggin' name, cool name that doesn't even have anything to do with what it is you're talking about.
1: He is so gaslighting.
0: I thought gaslighting. I honestly thought gaslighting was, you know, when somebody's really angry, you just keep getting them more and more mad. But it's actually, that's not even really what gaslighting is. Gaslighting is making them feel like something is their fault when it's not. But I'm like, I what does that come from, gaslighting? God, you guys twist everything. All right. It's my turn. God,
5: your turn.
1: Last he's all one. Wound up. He's still on the ropes.
0: What 1980s movie featured a teenager named Marty McFly? It featured a flying car.
5: Ooh, Back to the Future?
0: See, I gave it too much. I gave it too much. That's what being nice is, actually, okay? That's what being nice is.
5: All right.
0: I can't win now.
5: If you get this one, I think you'll win, or you'll tie. Whose mama don't like you, but she likes everyone?
0: Oh, dude, I got that song. Mama don't like you. Mama don't like you.
4: You got it.
0: I know the song. I actually have the clip because I thought it was Mama Don't Like You, Mama Don't... for some reason, Missy Elliott is coming into my mind, but I know it's not Missy Elliott because that's before, like, it's before you. She's a legend. Mama Don't Like You.
2: Missy Elliott's a great reference.
0: I'm gonna say it's Cardi B.
5: Justin Bieber.
0: Okay, maybe it's not Cardi B. The song that I have is a woman singing. So, okay, all right, well, there you go.
4: Maybe it's cover.
0: Fine, you win. Yeah, it's cover. All right.
5: Nice job, Erica. Thank you.
1: Nice job, Erica.
5: I'd like to give a shout-out to my mom.
0: Oh, God! Your mom's against us. You're killing me. Come on. I'm fighting the whole family. I'm fighting the whole family. It's because I went against her dad holding the beer mug at the Halloween party. Dang it. I didn't know he was your dad.
7: 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Oh, God, here it comes.
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0: 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Now, it's back to the buzz.
1: All right. Thank you very much. Appreciate that. Thank you.
2: Boom, boom, boomer. Let me hear you say you're old. I'm old.
1: I am what I am. What do you want me to say? I'm like, you know. I'm not one of these, like, 64-year-old guys on the air trying to pretend that I'm, like, you know, coloring my hair and doing all that stuff and pretending to be, you know, a pop star.
3: Where you made your mistake was you said the flying car.
1: Yeah, I know.
3: I think you could have got her.
1: I know, I did.
4: Yeah, but you definitely got me.
3: That's what happens.
1: But I have so much, there's so much I could ask that she'd never get in a million years, but that's not fun.
4: Right.
1: True. You know what I mean? Just throwing the high heater that she can't hit at all. I mean, it's not fair, you know? So, anyway. The fact that her whole family is helping her out to fry me, irritating. A little irritated there, you know?
4: They're just helping me out with good vibes my way. Good energy.
1: That's good.
4: I come up with everything on my own.
1: No, I know. Okay. All right, so a couple of things. Godsmack coming to the Xfinity Center next week. Going to be a great show. Dorothy's on the bill. Stone Temple Pilots is on the bill.
3: New England's very own Mike Mangini on the drums, and he's getting it done back there.
1: It's funny how Shannon had to come out and defend him.
3: Yeah.
1: Did you hear about that?
3: Yeah.
1: Because they thought he's overqualified. Shannon's like, what are you talking about?
3: Yeah. He's having a blast.
1: Yeah. Shannon was sticking up for him. Yep. He's a good dude. Shannon's a good dude.
3: Shannon is a good dude. And if you ever get a chance, watch some of his videos. They're a little out there.
1: Stop with the stupid complaining about everything, you guys. Come on. It's your band. They're out there on the road. They're performing. They're doing the songs.
3: The Boston boys, they stick together.
1: God forbid.
3: Hey, we need some help. Bang. He stepped up.
1: God forbid, you know how hard it is to make it in the music business, to last that long and to still be out on the road trying to get it done and getting it done? You know, this isn't Motley Crue with backing with fake things. Come on. There's a real rock band out there playing real rock and roll. How about you lighten up? Sorry,
3: it is kind of funny to see Mike out there playing, and he never rehearsed with the band and had his little iPad and off to one side and
1: played along. It's crazy that he did that. Anyway, we have tickets. Would you like to go? Would you like to go to see Godsmack? You can email Laura right now, laura@morningbuzz.com, laura@morningbuzz.com, name, address, birthday, and phone number.
3: You have a subject line called Get Back.
5: It's a song, Greg.
3: It's a song.
1: I know
3: Get
1: it is.
3: Get Back. That's what when you see
1: a
3: bear.
1: No, it's not a song.
3: When you see his bear.
6: No, I think that's just a
1: lyric. It's a bad religion. It's not a song.
3: When you see a bear, you're supposed to yell, Get Back.
1: Get Back. It's from Bad Religion. I'm like, going, what Godsmack song is called Get Back? Messing with me.
5: Close enough.
1: So I will tell you this, that if you win today, anybody that wins tickets to that show between now and the show, when we give them away, one of you is going to get a meet and greet. So there you go. You could win a meet and greet with the band. It's awesome. Okay? All right. What else can I tell you that we haven't done yet? Let me see here. I don't want to do that. Nah, I don't want to do that either. I don't know what I want to do. Kelly, what do you want to do?
5: I know this. Tell you right now. Good news. The World Cup is reducing the violence from the cartels. They think it's kind of a World Cup truce while they're hosting games.
1: Isn't that nice?
5: Yeah.
1: The cartels, they'll hold a truce.
5: Bam.
1: Yeah. Did you hear about Robert Kraft yesterday?
5: No.
1: Robert Kraft came out.
5: You mentioned something off the air, huh?
1: No. No, it's not related.
5: No,
1: okay. Robert Kraft made an announcement yesterday that he thinks he wants one of the Patriots games to be played in Scotland.
5: Because
1: of the reaction that I think the Scottish people can have a great time wherever they go. I don't know if they're going to be able to match the joy of Boston. I don't know because
5: they just showed them going through Miami, a big long. Yeah, they're doing a parade and the whole thing down.
1: No,
5: there.
1: They're great. They're bringing that wherever they go. But I don't know if the rest of the country is. I really feel like Boston just gave itself to them. You know what I mean?
3: Yes.
1: Because it felt like mentalities. I don't know. And I'm not saying that other cities won't embrace them. I absolutely think they will. Who wouldn't? You know? But I'm glad about that.
5: I think it's a brilliant move by Kraft to try to do that. I mean, they've had games in London, in Germany. I don't think they've had a game in Scotland.
1: I'm not a fan, generally, of going to play over in other countries because of the travel involved, and it's in the middle of the season, and sometimes it's difficult for teams. But Scotland, emotionally, I think it's a good match. Jack White's wife filed for divorce. Jack White of the White Stripes for inappropriate marital conduct. I don't know. What is that? Wiping hands on the good towels in the bathroom? What's marital? What is that? You can't wipe your hands on the decorative towels.
6: Right. They don't like that.
1: No.
5: Did he mess with the dishwasher?
1: He loaded. Yeah, I'm looking around. I was looking to read that. Apparently, he loaded the dishwasher wrong. Yeah. Something I didn't even know I was doing wrong. For 30 years, I didn't know I was doing it wrong.
3: It's funny. I thought I did a perfectly good job when I lived at the apartment by myself. And but it seems like now that I've got a wife, I'm doing it wrong.
1: Apparently, there's a hidden third shelf on ours that's really tiny up top. That's where you're supposed to lay things down. Apparently, when I emptied the dishwasher, I didn't remove what was up on the top shelf. So I got some holy hell for that.
3: Yeah.
1: There is a top.
7: I don't want him to get married anymore. He's had three divorces. Just stay single.
1: You're talking about, I've only had one.
7: I'm and not a
1: wait, wait, wait, oh, Jack White. Okay, good. Okay. Never had a divorce. Didn't know if you were a little ahead of me there and maybe knew something I did not. There's that.
7: Married for 3 years, and she's requesting continued health insurance and to pay for her legal fees and alimony because she's dependent on his income. I don't like that crap. Become dependent on your own income. 3 years, and as she's asking for all this stuff, you're not going to be on my side. I don't like her.
5: You do not have Laura's support.
7: I don't.
5: Young lady.
1: She crosses her arms and moves her neck about like...
6: Oh, I can hear it.
1: Well, so, you are not going to be... You didn't have to see it.
6: I did not have to see it.
3: What would be...
6: How much does she deserve?
3: That's what I want to know. I would like to hear a woman say that about another woman. Like, so what do you believe she deserves? And if she was asking for that, how long would they have had to have been married?
7: I would say, I'm asking for crap. I'm my own woman and screw him. Yeah, I'm not... Oh, I'm dependent on his income? Go make your own income, lady. That's horrible. Don't be dependent on anybody.
1: There's guys going, I love her.
7: No, fend for yourself.
1: They're going, oh my God, oh man.
7: No, and I think a lot of women feel the same way. Guess what?
3: I'm my own person. I don't believe you. Oh. I don't believe that statement at all. They're going to go, I'm taking this guy for a ride.
7: Well, you've been with him for 3 years and you can't be independent? I'm sorry. Yeah, I rely on his income?
5: Yes, it's not like she raised his kids and they lived together with his family
7: kids
5: for
7: or
5: a
7: anything.
5: Long time.
1: What if he put her through the ringer emotionally?
7: It doesn't matter.
1: It does matter. If he put her through, and I'm not saying he did. There's no evidence that I'm not saying that. But if it was a really, really difficult marriage and he was hell to be with, I can see that. And also,
7: but that's your
1: as
7: problem
1: a guy,
7: for staying with him then. For 3 years, you're going to stay with a guy that he's putting me through hell. I'm going to stay with him just so at the end of this 3 years he can cash me out?
1: I can't speak to what makes somebody do what they do.
7: Okay.
1: But I'm...
7: But you just said, she went through hell for 3 years.
1: No, I didn't. I said, what if she did?
3: Well, he did say, what if?
7: Then she could have stepped up before now.
1: She could have. But maybe there were extenuating circumstances. Look, I get what you're saying. That's awesome.
3: You are...
1: A unicorn.
3: You are amazing.
1: You're a unicorn. You're a freaking unicorn.
3: Greg is right.
7: I don't think I'm... Because
3: I don't believe there are a lot of women that would think that way. They would be like, say he did something where he cheated.
5: Maybe
3: I'm taking this guy and maybe he for pressured, everything.
5: Maybe he pressured her to stay in the relationship. Who knows? We don't know.
1: Yeah, all of that is conjecture, and I'm pitching it as conjecture too. However, let's say I'm with somebody that I thought I loved and it didn't work out for 3 years, and I'm rich. Can I help her? Is it going to kill me to help her? Like, you know
7: you
1: what I mean?
7: You could to be a nice person, but you don't have to be, this is what I'm filing, and I get it owed to me. I
6: feel like the health insurance is one that should be covered until she gets, because it doesn't
1: gets
6: sound
1: on
6: like
1: her
6: she
1: feet.
6: Has. Yeah, I don't think that's out of line.
3: Do we know anything about this girl? I mean, what was her career? What was she doing before, during? What was she doing?
7: She's a musician.
1: Maybe she was just being a wife. I don't know.
3: Maybe she's just a wife.
7: She's a musician.
1: You know what I'm saying. Maybe she was not working and she was helping him do his thing. I don't know.
5: Well, my wife works.
1: I didn't say that.
7: She's from the Black Belt.
1: Don't put that in there. You know, like all this. Yeah. Yeah.
3: So
1: yeah, she used to be at home bringing up the youngest. No, that's not what I'm saying.
3: But you did say that she was a wife.
1: No, maybe that's just what she was, a housewife. And you could, that is
7: the Black
1: a job
7: Bells
1: in and of
7: her
1: itself.
7: Band.
1: Oh, she's in another band.
7: Oh, yeah.
1: Okay. All right. Well, anyway, I don't know the story.
7: Lead vocalist and guitarist. Yep.
1: God, I wish Laura was my divorce judge. I would have saved so much money and kept on.

0: to the buzz.
1: Hey, I played Kayla's trivia game too.
2: This commercial break needed a referee.
3: Are you ready? Are you ready? Let's get it on!
1: No, it didn't. It was interesting. I will say. I will say that. Hold on one second here. Let me. There we go. So now I can see you both. Okay. So the conversation was just about Jack White, the White Stripes, marital, whatever. He did something, getting a divorce, third divorce, and she wants money. And Laura went off on her, saying, "Go get your own money, do your own thing."
4: Yeah.
1: Right.
4: Yeah. I'm a strong, independent woman. Guess what? Sometimes life sucks. You got to keep going. Oh, I need alimony because he's my sole provider. You're a musician. Go out, make some money, get some more gigs. Like, come on. I don't need a man to have to, because I was with him for 3 years, I can't live independently. Suck it up. You pick up your pieces and you keep going.
1: I love you.
4: I just...
1: You're a unicorn. It's unbelievable.
2: I love that you're here with us, but man, if you were a divorce lawyer, you'd be the best.
1: Oh my gosh.
3: Scotty, go get a job!
1: Scotty said, I want to go home, lie down, think about getting a divorce and then marrying you. That's what he said. That's what he said. So, meanwhile, Eric is sitting here going,
2: she looked at me very weird. Both of them were like, wow, that's crazy. Do you hear what he just said?
1: I mean, I think this has come up before, and you've been very adamant about that, and I admire the hell out of it. Not because it would cost me less money, but it's just that sort of, I take care of me. Yeah. Because that's how.
4: And I love taking care of people.
1: You should think like that.
4: I love taking care of people. I will support somebody. But at the end of the day, I don't need anything in return for it.
1: Yeah.
4: Like I love being nice, but I'm not going to be like, well, I was really nice and took care of him for 3 years, so now I get owed. Nobody owes me crap. Like, that was my choice.
5: And if he encouraged her to give up her band for a while, stay and run the household and the bills.
2: I look at this totally different. If there was kids involved and 3 years, I'm sorry. Maybe she gets a little bit. 3 years.
4: And kids and paying child support is way different than alimony.
1: Yeah. Yeah, right. So I asked Kayla what she thought. What did you say? Erica, did you chime in on it?
6: I didn't say yet. I agree with Laura for this situation, the 3 years, you know, but I think in other relationships, a lot of the times women will give up their career and put that to the side on the back burner to be a good wife, be a good mother. So in situations like that, I think that they deserve a payout. But in the 3 years, I think that I'm on Laura's side.
1: So you're with Scotty. You and Scotty married 10 years. No kids. What do you think?
6: Well, I feel like it depends what he does for a living. If he has enough and he is encouraging me to quit my job and just stay at home. Mm-hmm. If that's something that you want and we decide together it's best for us, then yeah, you owe me because I put my job to the side. You told me to. But if you don't tell me to, then of course I'm going to keep chasing my career and do my own thing and make my own money.
1: So here's, I got an interesting email.
2: My head hurts.
1: Yeah, Laura is setting up, listen to this. Laura is setting up women not to be able to vote in 2 years. What is that? What planet is it? Are you on?
4: I'm talking about being a strong, independent woman. I'm not talking about how am I setting back women from voting. No, I want to.
1: She's an advocate for women. You're making it all. You got it all wrong.
4: I'm not a weakling. I'm going to sit at home and whatever my husband says, I can't.
1: You're not a wallflower.
4: Definitely not. What? Setting women back from voting? What the heck is wrong with you?
1: Kay, you weren't in here. She started doing the snap with the fingers. She was.
4: I said, just because I don't have something in between else with my door.
2: Who was the talk show that the woman that did that and had the head going? She was crazy.
4: I don't know.
1: What were you going to say? What were you going to say?
7: I said, I was in here doing something and I could still hear it between the closed door.
1: Yeah. It was on fire.
4: I'm not alone, though. Laura, I did just that. I'm not taking a penny from my husband because I'm an independent woman and can take care of myself. And that's the way it should be. I agree. I'm with you 1,000,000%. It drives me nuts how women use marriage as a retirement plan.
1: Oh my God, I love you. I'm a litigation paralegal and I agree with Laura 100%. Preach, girl.
4: I'm with you, Laura, all the way. 3 years, that's bull. To take him through the ringer like that, I was married longer than that and just wanted the kids. I got the kids and I got the bills. And I'm totally with you. I can make my own income.
1: Here's a text. I absolutely love Laura. Also, being a, quote, strong, independent woman is such a stupid statement. In the real world, it's just called being an adult.
4: Being adult. That's it. It's like, take responsibility from me. Like, that's, it drives me crazy. Because for 10, and I'm sorry that you said 10 years sitting at home, you don't have to be the, we have an agreement. I'm going to sit at home all day. Well, you doing what? Why are you sitting at home a day? Find something else to do instead of that, so you're not relying on, oh, if the marriage ends in 10 years, now I've only known one way of life, and that's sitting at home and taking care of the house. Go out and do something. Make a living. I don't know. Just stand your own ground. I hate that. Sit on my butt all day for 10 years. Now I get owed money.
1: This is like, yeah, I feel like I'm at a suffragette rally. I believe I want to hold a sign and just say, yeah, Laura, I do. Yeah. I do. Like, no, it's honestly a refreshing attitude. You don't hear it very much. I would want my daughter to have the same kind of strength and self-reliance to say, I don't need someone else.
2: No, I agree.
1: To stand,
4: to take give care me the ability. Of me.
1: I don't need that. Yeah. I don't want that for her, you know? And she's definitely not like that.
4: I know.
1: You know? So
2: I'm
1: wow, this is an empowerment rally.
2: I need a cigarette.
1: Yeah. Yeah. Mm. Awful quiet, Kelly.
0: I'm just too tight. Apparently they had a prenup, but she wants them to enforce the prenup, meaning the prenup is good for her, whatever they agreed to.
2: So she signed something.
1: Look, if he's walking on a prenup, then yeah, absolutely. But again, I didn't know any of the details, so I just kind of...
2: Yeah, that was a...
1: Yeah, it's crazy. I love it when you get fired up.
4: Yeah, I'm just...
1: Oh. Yeah. Yeah. Awesome. No. Laura, Jesse, Raphael.
4: To each their own. To the woman that just wants to sit at home and wait till it ends and then needs to get money. That's sad. Mm.
1: Laura is totally correct. When my ex asked for a divorce, all I wanted was the car, motorcycle, and him to buy me out of the house. We had no kids, so other than those three things, I walked. You know, yeah.
0: Okay. Wow. Right. Jack White, his original marriage to Meg White, she was he took her last name.
1: I thought it was a sister. I thought they were sisters in the beginning.
7: Yes, I did too.
1: You know what I mean? I thought he was and they were brother and sister. I thought that.
7: So did I.
4: So weird.
1: Well, I wasn't
7: big. That's what I thought.
1: Yeah. I'm like, yeah, it's a good song. You know, Icky Thump, whatever. Oh. That's good. I didn't really look into the band.
4: I love Jack White
1: and their genealogy.
4: Great.
1: All right. Well, that was an interesting half hour.
4: So we're giving away tickets to Jack White next week.
1: Laura, there are exceptions. I was a military spouse in active duty. I had to give up my job every time my husband deployed. Yeah, of course there are exceptions. Of course there are. And then she's not saying that it's a blanket statement, other than the fact that you always should be able to try to stand on your own, you know? But
4: you never know what's going to happen. And if you don't know how to stand on your own, and then when crap hits the fan, then you're like, oh boy, you got
1: to. At least you have something to stand on. But yeah, I totally get that everything is situational. Yeah, we totally get that. All right. Whew. Okay, we got to go. We got the Buzz 24/7 coming up. We're going to jump on Facebook for a little bit here. I guarantee it's not going to cool down. That engine is hot.
8: I think it's over, baby. 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
1: 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You'll be able to see it on Morning Buzz NHTV on YouTube. So yeah, we got some stuff. We got more hanging out. Erica, I'm going to hang out.
6: Yes.
1: So who knows what we're going to do? 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
4: Hey guys, Laura from The Buzz here. 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

The Rock Station 100.3 WHEB. What's going on, guys? It's Kayla, a little after 10 o'clock on Wednesday. We are commercial-free after the buzz, as we always are. I hope your week is treating you well. We are gearing up for Luau on the Lake. Sold out. It's happening tomorrow. More on that.

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And yes, tomorrow, sold out Luau on the Lake night aboard the MS Mount Washington up on Lake Winnipesaukee. Big thanks to Kona Brewing Company. Maddie and the Penders going to be there with us performing live. We're going to have a good time. Only way onto the boat is by winning tomorrow on The Buzz. 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
1: Hey, everybody. Wednesday on the Morning Buzz. One day away from the Buzz Luau on the lake. And we've got your tickets for you tomorrow. Plus, we got Who's the Douchebag for you. Tickets to see Godsmack with a chance to meet the band and lots more. It all happens tomorrow, 5:30 to 10 a.m. right here on the Morning Buzz on 100.

The Rock Station, 100.3 WHEB. What's going on, guys? It's Kayla, a little after 11 o'clock Wednesday. We are commercial-free, post-buzz, as always. Hope you're having a good week. We're halfway through it here. Let's get after it. Queen coming up first, STP on WHEB.

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0: 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Been a fun week on The Buzz already. Jimmy Dunn was in studio yesterday. We talked to Eric Fried Monday. Today was douchebag day and more. Anything you missed, you can always get caught up. 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

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What's going on, guys? It's Kayla. A little afternoon time Wednesday. Hope your week is treating you well. Tomorrow night, Luau on the Lake is happening. I'm excited to see you if you're joining us. If you don't have tickets yet and you want them, Buzz has your shot tomorrow. Make sure you're listening on WHEB.

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How's it going? It's Kayla, a little after 1 o'clock Wednesday. Hope everything is going well for you this week. Got AC/DC coming up. Right now it's Radiohead.

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0: The Rock Station, 100.3 WHEB. How's it going, guys? It's Kay, creeping up on 3 o'clock here on this Wednesday. Time for me to head on home. Hope you have a great rest of your day. Tomorrow on The Buzz, Roadkill's Pick One game. We will have last-minute Luau on the Lake tickets up for grabs. That and a whole bunch more, so be ready for it in the morning. I'll talk to you then. Doug and Jen are next on WHEB.
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2: 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Wednesday on the Morning Buzz. One day away from the Buzz Luau on the lake. And we've got your tickets for you tomorrow. 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

0: 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It's Doug and Jen. And if you want more of the buzz, you want to see them.
1: Yeah.
0: You want to smell them. You want to really get a sense of them.
1: Yeah.
0: We've got an option for you.
1: Yeah. All you have to do is go to morningbuzz.com. 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

0: The young people blowing up my spot.
1: I know. Sorry.
0: I earned this spot by being cranky and tired early.
1: Right. You've had it for almost 12 years.
0: I need it for another 12.
1: And now it's time to welcome in the youth of America who are now taking part in day caps, which is the anti-nightcap.
0: Yeah, you want to drink when it's still light out.
1: Yeah.
0: And then be to bed bright and early. That's how I feel. There's something about it. When you start doing it, the first couple of times, you're like, oh, man, you know, I missed something. I should have gone out and done all this stuff. And then you get to a point where you're like, oh, my God, I got to drink up too much, maybe eat stuff that I shouldn't have eaten.
1: Mm-hmm.
0: And then I got home. I got to watch a little TV.
1: Yeah.
0: And then I got to go to bed before the sun went down.
1: That's right.
0: Win.
1: I know.
0: Win.
1: Listen, it's a wonderful thing. We've talked about it before. You know, you and I would go places like restaurants and they'd be like, you can't get in. You have to book it months in advance. And we'd be like, not if we go at 4 p.m.
0: Yeah, you call up a restaurant, the best restaurant and the place that you can't get into. And they say, oh, you want a reservation? Are you crazy? What time are you thinking? You go, how about 4 o'clock? They're like, oh, yeah, sure. That's fine.
1: Oh, yeah, that's not a problem.
0: It's just an extra table we can make a few bucks on because no one's going to be in the restaurant. But yeah, the day thing is nice. I don't know why I like it more because it was definitely a point in my life where it happened. Like, I much rather go out at night for most of my youth.
1: Why do you think that is?
0: I don't know. Well, that, I mean, you know what it is?
1: Aside from aligning with your work schedule.
0: I think if you went out during the day to like a bar to drink, and I'm not talking about a beach bar or whatever, but just a regular bar.
1: Sure.
0: The women that would be drinking during the day were not ones you'd want to have sex with when you were 25.
1: Oh.
0: But at 55, they're right in your wheelhouse.
1: Those are the ones?
0: Yeah. They're the, you know, a little sad. A little,
1: I didn't think about that.
0: Yeah. So I think that I was looking for women my age. They weren't out during the day at bars watching, I don't know, like Quincy reruns at the end of the bar. But now they'll watch Quincy with me. They remember the episodes. They'll say, this is my favorite one. And I'll say, oh, it must be nice. Is that your original hip? You know, and
1: wow.
0: You know, but that's where I am. That's my.
1: You're not that old. When is hip replacement time? What age is that?
0: 45.
1: Oh.
0: No, you get older.
1: Shut up.
0: I have friends that have had to do it in their 40s.
1: Okay.
0: But I'm just saying, like, you know, but even if I'm in as 55 and she's 65, it's still okay. She's in the radius.
1: Yeah.
0: And that's all that really matters.
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6: Keeping an eye out this afternoon into this evening for some gustier thunderstorms as a front makes its way through. Temperatures hovering around in the low and mid-70s with humidity. Clearing skies this evening as the storm threat ends, and the humidity will fade overnight with lows dropping back into the 50s. Up near 80, partial sunshine on Friday. And a couple of pop-up showers, but partial sunshine and mostly dry weather for the weekend. From Stormwatch 9 Weather Center, I'm meteorologist Kevin Skorupa.
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14: Hey, everybody. Wednesday on the Morning Buzz. One day away from the Buzz Luau on the lake. And we've got your tickets for you tomorrow. Plus, we got Who's the Douchebag for you. Tickets to see Godsmack with a chance to meet the band and lots more. 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

0: If you want your piece of $250,000, we'll be listening because you're going to have an opportunity at five.
1: I would take $5 right now.
0: Yeah, a little money. That doesn't matter, but $2,500 is better.
1: Oh, it's way better. Five. But I would still take just five.
0: Yeah, celebrating America's 250th anniversary with your piece of $250,000, $2,500 at a time. A lot of 250s mixed in there.
1: Yeah.
0: Very, very clever.
1: Here's the deal. We're going to give you the keyword. You're going to then plug it in on our website, and then you might win. I mean, that's pretty simple, right?
0: Yeah, I mean, I hope so, but who knows?

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2: 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One day away from the Buzz Luau on the lake. And we've got your tickets for you tomorrow. 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

0: I'm not a huge fan of hunters. I'm not really a big fan of people that are like spear fishing or doing any of that stuff.
1: It's not something I grew up doing. I didn't grow up in the rural areas, neither did my parents, so it wasn't on our radar. And then I met people who hunted, and some of them, I get it. It's a part of their culture or whatever. I feel really sad.
0: Unless you're equipping the animals with something equally that can take you down,
1: if you want a deer, you know how they do the bow hunting?
0: Yeah.
1: You got to do it with a knife. No longer than 6 inches.
0: You got to chase. Got to
1: jump
0: deer
1: on
0: down.
1: A deer. I would do. Or you have to wear fake antlers.
0: I don't dislike people that do it. I'm just not a fan of it.
1: Hunting is I think cultural.
0: I saw somebody spear fishing the other day. It was like, stop it.
1: Where?
0: It's a gun on a video.
1: Oh, all right.
0: It's a gun with a spear in it. You're shooting things. They're shooting like octopus, which by the way are beautiful and smart. And it just makes me sad.
1: Yeah, I get it.
0: The cow in the face that I'm eating at night, or the chicken, and I get it.
1: I've never hunted. I've been interested in it, but I don't know if I could pull the trigger.
0: No, I couldn't. I could never kill an animal. Just couldn't do it. There's a shopping center in Russia that is now opening the world's first indoor fishing pond.
1: Ah, look at that.
0: It's a get outside and fish. You know what I mean?
1: Well, Russia, the weather's rough.
0: So
1: in a lot
0: what?
1: Of Russia. Well, it's too cold. You don't want to ice fish. You want to cast a little fly fishing in the
0: stank water
1: tomorrow.
0: Then go on vacation someplace that does that. It was stupid.
1: I mean, fishing is a little bit. I mean, I have no interest in fishing.
0: It's like
1: my friends take me fishing, and I'm like, I got to get out of here. It's boring.
0: It's like when they put those people in the hunting preserves, and they're like, oh, this whole area is walled up, and the animals can't get away. Now, you just shoot at them,
1: but
0: then you can pat yourself on the back for being
1: fish,
0: a real hunter.
1: You let them go. It's catch and release, usually. And
0: they get a hook through their face.
1: I know. Listen, it's not for me. I find it incredible. Last time I went fishing, I went bass fishing, and I was on a boat with a friend of mine, and like he was like, binoculars, oh, bait fish over there, and he get the bait fish, and he put it on the hook, and then there's some over there.
0: He's doing it with binoculars, not like that GPS system that they have.
1: Well, no,
0: now.
1: That's where you see if they're under you. But then he would he would cast it, and then he would put it in, and then he would get the hook in the fish's mouth, then he would hand me the pole, and I'd go, and I'd pull it in, and then they'd hand it to him, and he'd take it off the hook.
0: But when you look at the fish, like a lady. It's like grabbing for air. I just feel terrible.
1: I do feel bad. I don't know.
0: You can't look a beautiful deer in the face and say,
1: kid,
0: you deserve to die, but
1: no,
0: I deserve to live.
1: I get sad when I see them dead on the side of the road. It's not for me, but I understand that it's not an evil, you know? I mean, people do it, and they like to do it, and they eat the like, you like venison.
0: I know, but
1: you'll eat that jerky.
0: My soul hurts.
1: Yeah.
0: Like, it literally hurts when I see an animal that's being hurt. And believe it or not, it is translated to fish. I can't really go fishing either.
1: With the hunting sometimes now, especially when they have to, like, there's just too many of a certain thing. So
0: which is fine.
1: That makes sense to me. But
0: totally fine. I get that.
1: I still feel bad looking
0: at
1: the
0: little sucker. And you're right. Deer are delicious.
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13: You know that I love hockey. Grew up as a fan, watched the Bruins. And it's with that in mind, Kelly, that I present to you a What's Wrong Here.
14: Okay. What's Wrong Here?
13: So I'm going to play you a part of a broadcast and tell it, you know, we see things, hear things, whatever. And I like to, it's almost like a little quiz. I try to play them for you and you tell me if you can figure out what's wrong here. So, you know, for years I've been involved with the Battle of the Badges between the police and fire departments. They put together hockey teams and they do this game every year. I couldn't do it this year, but they do a game at the arena. They raise all kinds of money for Chad Children's Hospital of Dartmouth, the worthy cause. Well, in New York, the game there is like on steroids. Ooh. Did you see it?
15: Yeah. No, it just sounds bad.
16: No, I saw it.
13: There was a Donnybrook at the end of the game ended and it took out into an ice-wide brawl.
15: Wow.
13: Like, it was like a brawl, and the announcers were losing their mind. So this is a televised game. What I'm about to play for you is one of the announcers that is at ice level. This happens during the game, not during the brawl. I'm just trying to give you an idea of what kind of game it is, okay? So the guy is ice level in between the benches, so there's no glass in front of the on-ice reporter, right? And a shot goes wide and goes right at him, and it looks like it hits him. I'm going to play you the clip. Tell me if you can figure out what's wrong here.
17: Oh, wait, look out.
18: That caught me in the wrist, boys.
17: Look to your right. Look to your right.
18: That caught me in the wrist, boys.
17: You got it?
18: I got it.
17: Right?
18: Wow.
17: That could have been ugly, guys. That missed my ball sack by about 2 inches.
14: What's wrong here?
19: Can anybody figure it? Oh, dude.
13: Just hearing them talk, I'm like, they're three former hockey players. They got to be. Hey, boys, let me tell you something, boys. We got to do it, boys.
0: Oh, wait, look out.
13: That caught
0: look
13: me in the wrist,
0: look
13: boys.
0: To your right. Look to your right.
13: That caught me in the wrist, boys.
0: You got it?
13: I got
0: You're
13: it.
0: Right?
14: Wow.
17: That could have been ugly, guys. That missed my ball sack by about 2 inches.
13: Oh, no.
17: Caught me right in the wrist.
0: Are you okay?
16: Good thing that wasn't Grinnelli.
17: I'm an animal, guys.
14: What's wrong?
13: Yeah, you got
14: here.
13: It.
19: Start your day laughing with Greg in the Morning Buzz, 5:30 to 10 on 100.3 WHEB.

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0: 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It's Doug and Jen. And if you want more of the buzz, you want to see them.
1: Yeah.
0: You want to smell them. You want to really get a sense of them.
1: Yeah.
0: We've got an option for you.
1: Yeah. 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There are some other levels that you can get to, but you can start off with it being absolutely free.
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12: WHEB weather.
13: Storm threat winding down as the front made its way through. That means clearing skies overnight. Humidity will fade. Lows will drop back into the 50s by morning. We're up into the upper 70s to near 80 with partial sunshine on Friday, thanks to a breeze out of the northwest. And we'll be in the 70s for both days over the weekend, each day with a chance of a pop-up shower in the afternoon. From Stormwatch 9 Weather Center, I'm meteorologist Kevin Skorupa.
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20: Hey, everybody. Wednesday on the Morning Buzz, one day away from the Buzz Luau on the lake. And we've got your tickets for you tomorrow. 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

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Chad Tyson rushes 50-something tour, finally in the Lone Star State this week at Texas Dickies Arena, Fort Worth. They're getting show one of four there started tonight.

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1: Cad Tyson, it's some Aerosmith back there. They paid tribute to the late record exec Clive Davis, who we lost on Monday this week. Statement from the band out on social media. He's the one who discovered Aerosmith back in the day. They were an unknown bar band. He came across them in 1972 and signed them to a deal with Columbia Records.

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12: WHEB weather.
13: Storm threat winding down as the front made its way through. That means clearing skies overnight. Humidity will fade. Lows will drop back into the 50s by morning. We're up into the upper 70s to near 80 with partial sunshine on Friday thanks to a breeze out of the northwest. And we'll be in the 70s for both days over the weekend, each day with a chance of a pop-up shower in the afternoon. From Stormwatch 9 Weather Center, I'm meteorologist Kevin Skorupa.
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